This is me. Are you rehearsing in the car? Let's do it. Disney said, let's see if your old Camp Rock hoodie still fits. Music news on the way. Here's Ed Sheeran.

0: 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And, of course, my charming personality.
1: 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Oh, it's just the songs.
0: Okay. Got it. Well, then here's another hit.
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0: Ariana Grande going low key on the DL. She's doing that whole take a break thing, and she's definitely taking a break with regards to her wardrobe. Hey, I'm Hayden, and it's back. Grab your Camp Rock memories, Mitchie Torres, and Connect 3. Yeah, they're all coming back. Demi Lovato, Jonas Brothers are back as Connect 3, searching for a new opening act for their latest tour. Camp Rock 3 premieres on Disney Channel in just a couple of days. Disney Plus on the 14th. And Demi Lovato's an executive producer along with the Jonas Brothers. How cool is that? I'm Hayden. That's it from Music News. 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

The villa doors are opening one more time. The drama definitely got an invite. Love Island USA reunion is almost here. Details on the way with The Buzz. Here's Zara Larsson.

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0: Taylor Swift, I Knew It, I Knew You, Toy Story 5, still in the top five, hanging like a hair in a biscuit, as they say, down south. Hey, it's Hayden, and it's time for the entertainment buzz. 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

0: 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HBO's Monsters of God. It's about the illegal reptile industry. Made me wonder, if an alligator or a crocodile tried to turn me into lunch, what could I do? Wildlife experts say poke them in the eye.
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4: 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Born in the hills and hollers, whatever that is, of West Virginia, now a family man with two sons. Fun fact, Chuck has visited all 50 states. 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

When Ariana Grande said she was going to lay low, she meant low key low. It's coming up with music news. Here's Stella Lefty in Boston.

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0: Backstreet Boys and Bottle Up. Hey, it's Hayden and Ariana Grande stepping out. Fans barely recognized her. It's a super low-key look ahead of this planned break that she has coming. Instead of the usual glam, it was like sweatshirt, jeans, face mask, and a bun. A lot of online chatter about that, though. Flag football isn't about who you are. 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

0: Olivia Dean on the way. I often get her mixed up with Ray. Ray is the one that has now been seen with Michael B. Jordan. Yep, at Magic Mountain. How about that?
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0: The Michael Jackson biopic Michael officially streaming now at home on Stars. It made $1 billion worldwide in the theaters. Jafar Jackson, Michael's nephew, starring as the King of Pop. They are working on a sequel already, but if you want to watch the first one, it's now streaming on Stars. 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
1: Florida man, only this time it's a Guinness Book World Record. 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And it's a good one. Coming up, first Dua Lipa, here's Dance the Night.

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0: big energy. This is big crazy. I guess some people are just more adventurous than others. Guinness Book of World Records certified a Florida man's attempt. A 38-year-old man jumped out of a plane from about 15,000 feet and tattooed the word fly on his hand as he descended toward the ground. He did have a parachute, but he tattooed his hand first and then pulled the cord.
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Grab your Camp Rock memories. Michi Torres is officially back. That's Demi Lovato, by the way. Jonas Brothers, too. Details on the way with music news. Here's Teddy Swims, Mr. Know-It-All.

0: is ecstasy. I miss you more than life. I miss you more than life.
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0: Taylor Swift channeling her inner Jessie on that one. I knew it, I knew you from the Toy Story 5 soundtrack. It's Hayden, it's music news, and Demi Lovato returns as Michi Torres. Little throwback post. 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It lands on Disney Plus this Friday. And Demi Lovato is an executive producer right alongside the Jonas Brothers.
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0: Have you ever given anybody the silent treatment? I mean, I wouldn't know how. I talk. I talk a lot. I talk for a living. But when somebody does that, who does it more often, men or women? 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Here's Chapel.

And now a friendly reminder from us to you. Always make good choices. And it sounds like you're off to a good start. 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
16: 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Born in the hills and hollers, whatever that is, of West Virginia, now a family man with two sons. 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Can you guess which ones?

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0: 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Born in the hills and hollers, whatever that is, of West Virginia, now a family man with two sons. 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
1: Hey, whatever you're doing, keep doing it. 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That's the plan. I've got a good looking playlist and lots to talk about, so get comfy. Let's do this thing. Repeat it. Martin Garrix teaming up with Ed Sheeran. Let's listen.

0: Hey, thanks for listening. Kendall hanging with you. And you read instruction manuals. Younger adults love to complain about having to teach their parents how to use everything. But older folks are more likely to read the instructions. When you get a new appliance or device, how much of the instruction manual do you actually read? Because 8% said none of it. I think that's me.
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0: Hey, thanks for listening. Kendall hanging with you, and it's the end of an era. 7-Up has changed its formula, and it's a little underwhelming, but I'm going to tell you about it coming up. A fun playlist, too. We'll hear from Benson Boone and Teddy Swims. Don't you go anywhere.
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0: Mick Jagger's still dancing at the club at 83 years old, and he's busting some moves. 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All right, so the best sequels of all time ranked. I've got the list. Somber and Maroon 5 too.
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Well, he gave it a run. Remember when The Weeknd said he was going to go by his legal name, Abel Tesfaye? He's done with that now. Back to The Weeknd it is. He's coming up. Bruno Mars, too, and Zara Larsson.

0: Shaboozy is tipsy. Maybe he should share an Uber with Justin Timberlake. What? Too soon?
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0: Hey you, it's Kendall, Post Malone, Michelle Branch, In Your Future, and the best sequels of all time, movie sequels, ranked. Let's do top 10, shall we? Lord of the Rings, The Two Towers. That's at number 10. Before Sunset, at number 9, Evil Dead 2. At number 8, Star Trek 2, The Wrath of Khan. At number 7, The Dark Knight. At number 8, Terminator 2, Judgment Day. At number 5, the best movie sequels of all time, Aliens. Number 4. Paddington 2 at number 3, Star Wars Episode 5, The Empire Strikes Back. That's at number 2, and The Godfather Part 2. But of course, at the number 1 spot of the best movie sequels of all time.
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0: 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And definitely stick around. 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Benson Boone, Olivia Dean, coming right up. 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

I mean, this is like Chuck E. Cheese, kind of, right? Five Nights at Freddy's. The restaurant will open next year. Real-life Freddy Fazbear's from the Five Nights at Freddy's movie. I'll tell you about it coming up. Phillip Phillips is on. Here's Homesick.

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0: Morgan Wallen and Post Malone. Kane Brown and Marshmello. Put some miles on it. Taylor Swift and Travis Kelce. You'll find all the best collabs right here.
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0: It's Kendall. Get ready for Five Nights at Freddy's in real life. The restaurant will open next year. The immersive restaurant will open at the American Dream Mall in New Jersey. It's going to be a quick service dining experience with animatronic stage shows reminiscent of Chuck E. Cheese. They're going to have the main stage with Freddy and the Fazbear and the Pirate Cove and the Foxy Pirate. Fans can eat, play arcade games, watch the animatronic show, and participate in survival horror multiplayer game experiences. That's where it kicks up a notch.
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0: Hey there, it's Kendall, and Kylie Jenner had a birthday recently and had a very interesting birthday cake. It looked like it was molded on her own torso and hips, wearing a pink bikini with birthday candles sticking out. It also had the word meow written over and over on the bikini bottom and a pierced belly button. Another cake had kittens in the party hats on it. The happy birthday was to, quote, Kitty Kylie. No word on whether Timothy Chalamet was there, but guests included Kylie's sisters, Kim and Chloe, and Hailey Bieber. Pictures posted from the event included one of Hailey licking her friend's hip.
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0: the end of an era. For the first time in over 15 years, 7-Up is changing its recipe. They say the new version will be hitting stores soon. It will no longer be a lemon-lime soda. Instead, it will be a lime-lemon soda. Okay. Seems a little underwhelming for such a big announcement. A 7-Up? Oh, stick around. I've got Bruno and Benson in your future.
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0: the end of an era. For the first time in over 15 years, 7-Up is changing its recipe. They say the new version will be hitting stores soon. It will no longer be a lemon-lime soda. Instead, it will be a lime-lemon soda. Okay. Seems a little underwhelming for such a big announcement. A 7-Up? Oh, stick around. I've got Bruno and Benson in your future.
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2: Yeah, y'all know what it is. Katy Perry, Juicy J.

I just assumed he already had a podcast. But no, he's getting one, though. I'll tell you who coming up. Let's listen to Stella Lefty. Here's Boston.

0: Dear listeners, you are all here for the same reason, to hear your favorite songs and, of course, my charming personality. What's that now? Oh, it's just the songs. Okay, got it. Well, then here's another hit.
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0: It's Kendall, and it's about time. I mean, honestly, I kind of thought he already had a podcast, because pretty much everyone does, but he's getting around to starting his. Charlie Sheen. It's going to be called Mostly Sheenius. He says, I was pushing for pure Sheenius, but I got shot down because it's false advertising. So Mostly Sheenius it is. It's going to feature conversations with, quote, the biggest names in entertainment, sports, music, and pop culture. Going to be a weekly podcast. No word on when the first episode will drop, what guests he has lined up, but stay tuned. Sounds like it will be a wild ride. Olivia Dean and Tayo Cruz coming right up. Hang out.
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0: I'm dancing out the door. Have a fabulous day. 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Kendall saying, see ya. Taylor's up next.
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enjoy the music. When you're sad, the lyrics pick you up. And when it's payday, you go shopping. Yeah, we understand. Don't worry, we'll be right here when you get back. Lake Charles hottest music from today's hottest artists. 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
6: Yep, we celebrate being different on the show. 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
7: That's weird.
6: That's what we want. 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Now, I was just reading an article about a woman who went to a cuddle party.
1: Ew.
7: Cuddle party?
6: Mm-hmm. And does it make me crazy that I'm very curious about these parties?
8: Yes. No, it's intriguing.
6: Because it was very intriguing the way she was talking about this cuddle party. A cuddle party is exactly that. You don't do anything but cuddle with people.
1: So no talking either?
6: You can talk because you require consent for touch. Mm-hmm. But you can't, there's no kissing, there's no no past second base type stuff. It's just cuddling.
7: Just holding each other.
6: But it opened up a new fear of mine if I do go to a cuddling party. First of all.
7: Okay.
9: I would imagine these are easy to avoid.
1: Yeah.
6: Cuddle parties? 100%. I'm married.
9: Although I did accidentally stumble into a furry convention.
6: See, you never know.
9: Yeah.
6: You
9: might never know.
6: You might go to something and you think it's a cuddle party. But this lady said.
1: Guess?
6: Okay. Wait. She's happily married, has a husband she loves, has been with a long time. She has kids, but she wanted touch from strangers. Okay, what do you think her fear was, Anna?
1: Oh, I thought we were talking about your fear.
6: Oh, my fear? What do you think my fear is?
1: I'm sorry. It doesn't apply to that. I thought your fear was that one day you would be attending a cuddling party and you would fart.
7: During the cuddling party.
6: That was not my fear, but now you unlocked that fear because I wasn't thinking about that.
1: Oh, what were you thinking about?
6: My fear is that nobody's going to want to cuddle with me.
7: Oh, you bet the last
1: arguably
7: one.
1: Arguably worse.
6: Which is literally what happened to this lady.
1: So
6: she bought a ticket. You got to buy a ticket. She bought a ticket.
8: How much?
6: She showed up. I don't know. She didn't say.
7: And you walk around the room. How's it work?
6: Yeah. She got there and there's all these people and they teach you about consent and what you're supposed to do and what touch is allowed and what's not. And then they just let you roam free. And then you're supposed to go up to people. And she said, I walked up to a man and I asked if I could, stroke his forearm. And he's like, okay. So she said she did that. And she said, that felt weird. And then she walked away from him, and then she walked up to a girl, and she goes, can I touch your cheek? And so she stroked her cheek like her face.
1: So weird.
6: And so I'm just picturing these things happen, right? And then she goes, then I just stood there, and not one person came over and asked to touch me or cuddle with me.
9: But is that how it's supposed to happen?
6: Yeah.
8: I think so. You just go up there and talk to them.
6: Yeah. And then
1: you just go touch people?
6: One thing leads to like you say, ask. Can I touch your forearm? And then he goes, yeah, may I touch your arm? And then do you want to go lay down in the corner over here and cuddle together?
1: Oh my God.
6: That's how it's supposed to go down.
9: Audrey, you are so creepy.
6: Yeah. Yeah. Isn't that cool?
9: So creepy.
7: Isn't that cool?
8: Well, Audrey had a profound quote that you said this morning where the first connection.
1: Oh, yeah. The first point of contact is not the skin. It's in the energy.
6: It's the energy.
8: Energy. I wonder if she was giving some bad energy.
6: She seems like a wonderful lady.
9: How did you gather that?
6: Because of her writing. I've read a few of her articles and she seems nice. And her husband, I like her husband. Her husband's cool.
7: First of all, whose husband's going to let you go to a cuddle party before I even finish that sentence?
8: He probably doesn't want to touch her either.
7: Because I know there's people out there that would do it.
6: She did ask her husband to come with her, and he's like, nah, I don't want to go to a cuddle party. And she asked, I think she had like a 20-something-year-old daughter, and she said, do you want to come to the cuddle party?
1: No, that's weirder.
6: The daughter said no. She said there were mom and daughter teams there.
1: No,
6: taking
1: your kids is weirder.
6: And then she said, finally, after people didn't ask her for a few minutes, she goes, all right, I'm just going to leave. And she left early, and she went home, and she cuddled with her husband, and she realized
8: for free.
6: Everything I needed was here at home with my husband.
7: Uh-huh.
6: Yeah.
1: What if Kinsey went to a cuddle party?
6: No.
7: That's what I'm saying.
8: Is it cheating?
6: Yeah.
1: 100%.
6: No.
8: If they're at a cuddle party.
1: If my husband's watching.
6: I don't want that. She said there was one hot 30-year-old lady, and she said there was like three dudes, like,
1: oh, yeah.
6: They were on the ground. That was like a three dudes and one hot 30-year-old chick.
8: Yeah, because I feel
9: gross. That's so awful.
6: Isn't it cool?
7: It's the world.
6: It's weird.
9: That's for the Lord to come back now.
7: It's for the world. Yeah, amen. It's
6: kind
7: of where it's going.
8: Okay? Right, but then what if I have a feeling?
1: what kind of feeling?
6: You got it.
8: Yeah.
7: That tonight is going to be a good night?
8: Yeah.
6: Yeah, you got to get rid of that feeling if you start feeling that feeling.
8: Right.
7: Yeah, go jump in the pool.
6: So anyway, do you guys want to cuddle during the
7: No.
6: pool?
1: No. No, I don't even really like being hugged, if I'm so honest.
6: So there's such interesting things going on in our world. Cuddle parties.
9: What's the venue for this? Like, what is the furniture situation?
6: It was an Airbnb. They rented an Airbnb, and she goes, they could have rented a cleaner, nicer one.
9: Oh.
6: Yeah, it was not the
8: next
6: cleanest.
8: Next time, a Bed Bath & Beyond.
7: I'll sit over here and be single.
6: I'm curious. We need somebody to go. All right. It's time for Does That Make Me Crazy? Again, our phone number is 800-543-3548. Hello, Mandy.
10: Hi.
6: Welcome to Does That Make Me Crazy? Go ahead and share away. What is yours?
10: So my mom has done this since I was a little girl, and I adopted it. I will pop popcorn, get melted butter, put it all over the popcorn, and then top it off with Parmesan cheese.
7: Parmesan.
10: And shake it up.
8: Not a
10: bad
8: idea.
10: And my friends in college thought I was insane for doing that. So does that make me crazy?
6: No, that makes you a culinary genius.
7: That sounds delicious because I love all of those things.
6: That is, the fact that they called you crazy for that, that's they're crazy.
9: Yeah. They're probably cuddlers.
10: Thank you for the validation. Yeah.
9: You're welcome.
6: Yeah, you are smart.
7: Popcorn, real butter, not that movie theater fake stuff.
6: The real
7: and Parmesan cheese.
1: Mm. Yeah, it sounds like a recipe for success.
6: Butter. Yeah, we're Team Mandy on this one. I mean, we would love for you to be in our club, but that is way too good and delicious sounding for you to be crazy.
7: I'm gonna go ahead and say I'd cuddle with you.
6: Yeah.
8: Well,
6: Mandy did mention her husband. I don't think her husband would
7: I'm safe.
6: Do you think your husband would get mad if you cuddled with Big Al, Mandy?
10: I don't know. He might give me a pass.
6: That might be a new segment we got to try. Mandy, have a beautiful day. Thank you for your call. What's up, Raymond?
11: Morning.
6: What's up, dude?
7: Hey there, buddy.
6: What's going on, man?
11: So I'm trying to figure out something, man. This may be crazy. I was going to say something about my daughter, but she told me to throw myself under the bus.
7: Okay.
11: One thing is, I love bacon. I don't know who doesn't. But every time that I give it breakfast, it pisses me off because I don't feel like it's enough meat. Yeah, I love it on a burger. I wrap it on some jalapenos, but I just can't do it on breakfast. It makes me mad. It's not enough meat.
6: It's just a little strip. Yeah, huh? Just a little baby
9: skinny
6: strip.
9: Meat.
7: Yeah.
11: I need sausage. I need me some ham. I need all kinds of meat.
9: You need meat with girth.
6: Yeah.
7: You might want to invest in one of those meat cutters and go buy you a belly, right?
9: Slab.
7: Yeah. And just slice your own. Dude.
6: And what's that big, thick bacon? What's the
7: just thick slice.
6: It's just thick slice. Yeah, you might need that one.
9: I feel you on that.
6: Yeah. I don't know if you're crazy, though, Raymond. I'm glad you brought up bacon, though, because
11: can't do breakfast.
6: Recently, bacon kind of grosses me out.
7: Really?
6: Yeah.
7: Too oily?
6: Like, something about, like, just bacon.
1: The thought of it.
6: Just eat it. When I eat it, I don't.
7: Dude,
9: you're no longer one of us.
6: I know.
8: You're crazy.
6: I know. I felt weird telling you guys this because I didn't want to be judged, but.
1: It's interesting that it just changed. Like, your thoughts on bacon just changed.
6: Ask my wife. She just made me break bacon one day, and I was like, I can't eat it.
7: Raymond, do you drink Bloody Marys?
11: My wife does.
7: Put a slice of bacon in that Bloody Mary next time.
6: Mm.
7: I'm telling you, change the game.
1: Okay. Agree.
6: There you go. Ooh. Little tip from Big Al Mac for Raymond right there.
9: He just won't be having it for breakfast.
7: Yeah.
9: Too skinny.
6: You want meat. What's up, Sloan?
12: Oh, hi. Good morning.
9: Hi.
6: Good morning. All right, go ahead and see if you're going to join our... you've been to a cuddle party?
12: Can you hear me?
6: Hold on. Uh-oh. Hold on one second.
12: Hello?
9: We're here. Can you hear us?
6: Sloan?
1: Canceled the segment.
12: Oh, yes, I can hear you now.
9: Thank the Lord. We didn't want to let you go.
7: You've been to a cuddle party?
6: You've been to one?
12: Yes, I did go to a cuddle party.
9: Please tell us.
12: what was that?
6: Tell us
9: more.
6: How was the cuddle party?
12: Oh, it was fun. It was in March in Grand Prairie.
6: Uh-huh.
12: And I really enjoyed it. I had been single for a little bit, and I was kind of creating some touch, and I asked, one man asked me to cuddle, and I said, no, thank you.
6: Yeah.
12: And I asked two women to cuddle, and they both said yes.
8: Okay.
6: So, would you do it again?
12: Maybe. Okay. The vibe of the host was not necessarily my personal vibe, but I definitely enjoyed the cuddling, and I can totally see how somebody could end up not cuddling with anybody, because at the beginning they talked for an hour about how you should say no if you don't want to cuddle with somebody, and
13: rules.
12: People don't do any cuddling.
6: It should be cuddle at all times. Now, Sloan, let me ask you this.
13: Some people are just voyeurs, just watching.
6: I'm wondering for a friend. A friend of mine is wondering, how much did you pay for this cuddle party?
12: So the tickets, I believe, are regularly $30. The month I went, they were happening to waive the cost for women because it was like Women's Month.
6: Yeah. Oh, okay. Lucky. So girls get free cuddles.
14: How many people were there? Was there food out? And what did you wear? I'll hang up and listen.
6: Trey's also in.
12: There were like maybe 8 people. It was a potluck. And food was also provided by the person that hosted.
14: Could you eat while cuddling?
6: Yuck.
12: No, okay, there was no food allowed in the, there was like mattress pads basically on the floor in the living room, but we had to like eat in the dining area.
6: Did you feel like anybody was crossing lines? Cause I know they give you rules.
8: Yeah. Were there feelings?
12: I don't think anybody was crossing a line. I felt like everybody listened really well, like during the like consent portion of the evening. Yeah. And then, everybody was doing what they were supposed to do.
1: Did you just feel awkward at any point?
12: Yes. I mean, it's definitely like an awkward situation, but like kind of, I didn't start cuddling with people until other people had started cuddling with other people. So like, I wasn't the one in the room who made the very first move, if that makes sense.
6: Okay.
8: You said you went because you were craving touch. You got touch. I guess you got what you were looking for. Were you 100% satisfied?
12: It really boosted my confidence too, to like ask somebody to cuddle and have them say yes.
6: Did anybody stink?
12: Nobody that I was like that close with.
8: Are you still single?
12: No, I have a girlfriend now.
6: Okay, so you found somebody to cuddle with.
1: Good.
8: Exactly. Wonder you chose 2 girls to cuddle with.
6: Well, let's see, Sloan, if we throw a Kid Nation cuddling party.
7: No, we're not. No,
6: at, like, I don't know, no. An arena or something. No. Would you
1: at
6: come?
1: An arena?
6: Yeah.
1: Oh, my.
6: That's been the biggest cuddle party of all time. I'm going big.
1: An arena, Daisy. Yeah, yeah.
6: $20.
1: Oh, my. And the proceeds go to...
6: Kids.
13: No, I have to say no.
6: Kelly.
13: I'm going to pass on behalf of the board.
7: I don't make many decisions, any executive decisions. We can't do that.
6: We'll keep you posted, Sloan, on our cuddle. Thank you so much for sharing. That was awesome.
12: Okay, thank you. Have a good day.
6: You too, Sloan.
7: Oh, my God.
6: We'll talk it out, Kelly. We'll talk it out.
13: No.
6: We'll figure it out.
13: We're going to get sheets.
6: Yeah, it's going to be fine.
13: Ew.
15: Coffee with a side of nonsense.
16: So what are we doing for the commercial?
17: I'm not sure. Let's ask Charlie.
18: Hey, Charlie. What are we doing for the commercial?
19: I have an idea. Come on.
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19: 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What are you, the Grinch? 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
8: You want to stay in a relationship with this particular man. Dating is about realizing what you don't want in a relationship, as well as what you do want. And if you've expressed to him you don't like it, he does stuff anyway. He maybe has this sort of savior complex where if a woman strokes it, well, I don't want to compare Jesus to that, but if a woman, you know, is nice enough to him, kind enough to him, and begs, then he wants to help and save everybody, you know,
9: a knight in shining armor.
8: You know, I get it. He's up. He's a, you know, late night trucker, and, you know, his friend needs somebody to talk to, and she can count on he's there, right?
9: Right.
8: But also, out of respect for the woman in his life, which would be you, we assume, we're operating on that assumption, mm-hmm. you're the only one, that he would be able to tell the friend, look, you know, I'm in a relationship right now, can't really be doing stuff like this, I can't be loaning you money, but it is what it is. So you either, you're justified in feeling whatever you want to feel, but he is who he is, and you got to decide if you want to be there for that, mm-hmm. you know?
9: Yeah, that's... Now, if I were a truck driver, I'd want people to talk to me...
8: Keep you awake.
9: Keep me awake.
10: You know, I get that.
9: I get that.
10: But there's also gentlemen you could talk to.
9: Yeah, I could call JC. I could call Kirk. I could call, you know, my homeboys.
11: Don't talk a lot about fun stuff.
10: Yeah, we do.
11: No, y'all don't.
8: Talking about sports?
11: Yeah. You're quiet a lot.
10: No, we talk about sports. We'll talk about cuddle parties.
11: I've seen that King of the Hill thing.
8: And that was just today.
11: I've seen that King of the Hill scene where it's like him and his guy friends hanging. They're just saying, yup.
10: Well, that's in person.
11: Yup.
9: You call other truckers. That's what that's what CB radios were made for, you know,
8: so
9: back
8: fun.
9: In the day.
10: Yeah.
11: Girl talk is way much more fun.
8: Well, that is true.
10: Well, yeah, I'm not going to lie and say it's
8: not. Yeah, she should be calling her girlfriends and not her truck driving boyfriend.
9: Right.
8: So, you know.
10: Damn. Just like that.
9: Yeah.
10: Yeah, you're right to feel that way, though.
12: Love letters to Kelly.
9: Dear Kelly, you're the love expert.
8: I am.
9: I am 22 years old, and I've been dating my girlfriend for over 2 years. But 2 months ago, we broke up. I fought to get her back, and I'm happy to say that we did get back together. We are definitely better now than we've ever been, even though I was convinced it was over. In fact, Kelly, I was so mad the first few days when we broke up because she said I was she said she was unhappy and stressed out, and she thought I deserved someone better, and she thought I was too good for her. So, I'm a nice guy. She's an amazing girl. I love her. The problem is, I was so mad when we broke up that I erased my social media with all of the pictures of us. I erased all of the pictures on my phone. I threw away all of the pictures I had at work and at home to forget about her. And I didn't want to have to see her face. Mm-hmm. What do I do? What do I do to make the, let me see. He didn't write this part right. What should I tell her? The next day, after regretting throwing away the letters, I went to the dumpster to dive, but the pictures were gone. I don't want to lie to her and tell her my apartment was broken into by a sick love letter thief. Any advice? I really need it. KC.

0: eating all the photos you threw away. That could be a fun thing.
1: And make fun of yourself for being like, I'm sorry, I just overreacted. That's on me.
2: Imagine if there actually was a love letter thief, though.
3: Whoa. Right?
2: Somebody just went by and took all of your family photos.
1: That would be funny.
4: Would it?
1: All right,
4: or I'm really dark.
1: I know you give it back, though.
3: I'm the love letter
2: thief. But it's the one thing you can't replace.
5: Yeah. Right.
0: JC thinks it's comical.
1: No, if you take it, if I go to your house and I take all your pictures.
5: John Mulaney.
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13: You know, I've been talking a lot about lettuce lately because I'm a very anti-lettuce guy. But I might be pro.
14: You don't want that ED.
13: Yeah, I don't want the explosive diarrhea that's going on around.
15: And but also, you were anti-lettuce before that.
13: I've always been a person who says it's the gateway to diarrhea, and that's what's been happening in the world lately.
14: Yeah.
13: But now they have my they're pricking up my ears now.
14: Why?
13: Because scientists have created protein lettuce.
14: Protein lettuce?
13: Yeah. Mm. Scientists have finally created what might be the only thing that get meatheads to eat their lettuce. And they,
15: does it taste like meat?
13: I don't know. See, Kelly, I would need to try this, but I guess they shoot they're shooting up pig genes into the chloroplast of lettuce.
15: Pig genes?
13: And tobacco cells. So I guess even tobacco is gonna have some. Yeah, pig genes.
15: Well, certain people don't eat pork, so they would now not be able to eat the lettuce.
13: Yeah, you wouldn't be able to eat that lettuce if you're anti-pork, but that's what they're shooting up into the chloroplast.
15: Yeah, I see. I was like at the gas station the day, and there was like a protein or probiotic Pepsi. I'm like, I don't want that.
13: Probiotic Pepsi?
15: Yes. It's like, ew. Y'all got to separate.
13: Yeah, we don't need that.
15: I don't need that.
13: Is that kombucha? Kombucha? Is
16: yeah,
13: that, is,
16: I don't like it.
17: I love it.
13: You do?
17: Especially whenever I'm trying to stay away from wine and alcohol. Like when I did dry January, I drank a lot of kombucha.
16: Yeah, because it could get you a little buzz.
17: No, it was because it was good antioxidant. You can get some with no alcohol, like low alcohol. Like
13: boring.
16: Am I thinking of the right thing? Doesn't kombucha have like a weird texture to it?
13: Yeah.
16: Okay.
17: Well, no, if they put the chia seeds in it.
13: It's like fizzy.
17: You can get it without the chia seeds.
16: It's the fermentation that makes you feel a little buzz.
13: I don't like that.
14: Well, if you want to just give up alcohol, you can get NA wine. I mean, or NA beer.
17: That's true. But no, it's good. It's good for your gut, though, as well. Yeah. Kombucha is very healthy for you.
13: Yeah, gut health and all that stuff. Mm-hmm. But nah.
15: Gut health.
17: But I don't want protein lettuce with pig genes in them. No. That's no.
16: No, keep your genes on your pigs.
13: Why not? I'm willing to try it, and I'm very anti-lettuce.
17: You can get your protein in other ways, like a protein shake.
13: Yeah, that's
15: fine.
13: But
15: if you're a vegetarian, still, if it's got the pork stuff in it, does that make it, does that take away the vegetarian quality?
13: I don't think it's vegetarian right, then, like, if we got animal genes.
15: Too many questions here.
17: Have you seen them? They're able to 3D print chicken cutlets, like chicken breasts.
16: What?
13: 3D cut? With what? Like fake meat?
17: No, real meat. Science is able to do
16: it. You can 3D print meat?
17: Yes.
13: Well, I think that's what McDonald's does with the McRib.
16: What?
13: That's not a real rib.
14: Really?
17: Right. It's not. It's like a piece of meat. It's, it's
13: breaking news.
17: Chunk of
16: fake
17: meat.
16: News.
14: I was talking to Charlie last night, and we decided that we're going to do a veggie fruit day, one day per week. Like, no meat, because I eat a lot of meat, really. I really would
13: do. So you're just going to do fruit and veggie?
14: So fruit, veggie. I said, you pick the day.
15: And she picked protein.
14: And she picked Thursday. So we'll just do one day a week where we just... I've never done this before.
16: Like veggie wraps? It's good for your system.
13: Yeah. Audrey does bring up a solid point, though. How are you going to get that protein in for a growing age?
14: Well, we do egg.
15: I don't know if a kid needs it as much as an adult to have that, like, cleanse for your system.
14: Yeah.
17: There's protein in pumpkin seeds.
13: That's Justin's favorite fun fact.
17: Yeah. Well, it's on the topic of how are you going to get your protein in. Yeah. So,
16: and avocados are really good for you.
15: And fats. They're like,
14: Yeah. And, but, you know, we love some eggs, so we'll get it in there.
17: How do we feel about lab-grown meat, though?
15: I'm not a fan.
17: Okay. You wouldn't kill a chicken.
15: It's apocalyptic feeling.
17: But you wouldn't kill a life.
16: Dystopian.
17: But that's the other part, though. You wouldn't kill the chicken. You would just have the meat.
15: I'm all about killing chickens.
14: Eating that
15: fake stuff.
16: Hashtag kill the chickens.
15: Yep.
14: One of my waitresses found a chicken the other day, and she caught it, and she took it home. Like, he was walking around.
15: To eat or to raise?
14: To raise, I guess. Yeah, to raise. And I saw it, but I just kind of drove off. Yeah, we were in Key West, and we saw chickens just running around everywhere.
16: Wild chickens.
14: But there was a baby, like a medium-sized chicken, just walking up and down the street. And it sounds like the beginning of a joke, but it's not. And he's and I just saw it. I said, hey, look, Charlie, there's a chicken. And so my bartender runs, she actually caught it. And it's our pet.
15: That's
14: now.
15: Hard to catch a chicken.
14: Yeah,
16: it is hard. Yeah, I've seen chickens roaming around in my neighborhood. My neighbor still has a rooster, by the way. It's still living. And I also saw a man, and I thought I was having a hallucination, but I saw a man in the alleyway holding a toucan.
13: Mm. The bird?
16: The Fruit Loops guy.
14: Yeah. Is that a parrot?
16: Yes.
13: I don't think we've seen one in real life.
16: Or it looked like a toucan.
17: The dodo bird is extinct.
16: Oh. I just thought that was crazy.
14: Yeah.
13: The Fruit Loops bird.
16: Yes. That's what I'm saying. Yeah.
15: Sam.
16: Yes.
15: Right?
16: Wow. Toucan Sam?
13: Yeah.
16: Yes.
14: Y'all don't know what y'all are missing by living up in the city, that city life. Because I can drive down the street, and there's a guy that keeps his gate halfway open. And I don't know, once a month, I'll see like 4 or 5 goats just following each other on the service road of the freeway.
15: That's irresponsible goat ownership.
13: I live in the suburbs, and I have longhorns in some of the neighborhoods.
14: Oh, okay.
13: So take that, Mr. Countryman.
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13: Real quick, before we get into Audrey the Red Flag Magnet, a long time ago on this show, I'm in the middle. I'm trying to host and I'm doing things, and we have a little phone log here. And when we take calls, all I get is the name and whatever reason you're calling for. So I have a little heads up. And I famously went to the phones and I said, Malici, how you doing? And everyone on the show started laughing at me. And I didn't know why. I don't know why I was getting laughed at, because it said Malici on there.
17: And you've never recovered since then.
13: I've never recovered. In fact, to this day, it's been years since I did this. I still have people walk up to me and say, I remember the day you said Malici on the radio. I've had people named Malachi come up to me and go, hi, JC, my name is Malici, a.k.a. Malachi. So it still happens. In fact, it happened last week. But I've been vindicated, because there's a reason I say Malici. It's just the way I was raised. And I was watching a soccer match this past weekend. And I'm sitting there watching the game. And after about 30 minutes of watching, my wife finally paid attention. And she goes, wait, did I hear what I think I just heard? So take a listen.
19: Extiende la pelota para el recién ingresado Malachi Jones. Malachi para Wolf, otra vez para Malachi.
20: Y el mismo Perea, Malachi Jones ahí ocupando...
13: Malachi Jones he's talking about.
16: Malici.
13: But it's Malici.
16: It is that is how it's spelled.
17: Maybe so, he messed up
16: and
17: too.
16: And I shouldn't harp on you because I mispronounce names regularly.
13: I've never met Malachi in Mexico when I lived there, but I'm guessing that's how we say the name down there. I think Malici.
15: Malachi. Is it Malachi or Malici?
13: His name's Malachi.
15: Yeah, but they're saying Malachi.
13: Right.
19: Extiende la pelota para el recién ingresado Malachi Jones. Malachi para Wolf. Otra vez para Malachi.
13: Malachi, because you spell it M-A-L-A.
15: No, you're saying Malachi. I said Malachi.
13: I think I said whatever was written on it. I said it wrong here too. Malachi, because I
14: Malachi. Yeah.
13: But the way it is spelled with an A. So, see, I'm not the only one. So if you guys want to write that announcer right there.
14: No, we'd rather just make fun of you.
17: Yeah.
14: Because you're right here.
16: And I think part of what made it funny that I think it was within days that you also read On the Dole.
13: Well, that was, what am I supposed to do there?
16: Yeah. I don't blame you for that one either, but it was funny.
17: On the DL,
13: but it was all together.
17: And so I was a phone screener who typed that in. I was like, what do you want your name to go by? And they said, I don't want you to put my name at all. I just want to be on the DL. So I said, O-N-T-H-E-D-L.
13: On the door.
17: On the door.
14: We've all done it, dog.
13: Listen, that could be a real name.
14: I asked Kid Craddock, what does Donzerly mean?
17: Donzerly.
14: I never will forget that.
15: Don's early.
13: Yeah, I thought it was Don's early.
17: But we bring it up just because you made that mistake, just like homegirl with the wig on the QVC network made a mistake.
13: No, see, I read that. She said that. Audrey, you are becoming the queen of red flags. You're finding the red flag guys.
21: Or are they just everywhere now?
13: Well, that's valid. Yeah, that also could be the case. Because the latest red flag... Came
21: the British guy?
13: His British guy.
21: We were talking about him last week. Weren't we talking about that? I was going to meet with him the next day?
13: Yes.
21: And he was claiming to be super wealthy and stuff?
13: He's continuing on that
14: rich.
13: On that
16: this,
13: route.
16: This is the guy that said he was a millionaire?
21: Yes. And we didn't end up meeting last week because he's like, so I told you I would get there Monday, right? And I was like, no, you said we were hanging out tomorrow. And he's like, oh, I meant I would be in Florida tomorrow. I have a really big meeting there. And he's like, but I'll be there next week in Dallas. And he's like, the good news is he sends me a voice memo, which I played for everyone in this room.
13: He
15: sounds British.
13: He does sound British.
21: He goes, the good news is by that time, I will have had such a big meeting that is worth 300,000 pounds.
15: Wow.
16: And how much is that in dollars?
14: Yeah. Did you convert?
13: That's a heavy meeting.
21: Yeah, I have no idea. But he said, then I can spend... bleeping $20,000 on you.
14: Oh, wow.
16: $20,000?
17: He's offering you $20,000?
13: Is this what being a girl's like? Guys just say, I want to spend $20,000 on you?
14: No guy that's legit says that kind of stuff, man. Well,
16: there's some sugar daddies out there.
13: Is he sure? But he's young. He's not like an older dude.
21: He's talking about treating me. That's
15: what he's very transactional, it sounds like.
14: Yeah.
13: I can spend
17: $20,000. There's also guys that just want to be cussed at and treated like trash. And they pay women to do that for them.
13: That's a dominatrix.
15: That's not what
17: not just that. Like, nothing touching at all. Just be mean to me.
15: Why are we bringing that up?
17: Yeah. Oh, because, I mean, it's a job.
16: So, wait, question.
13: We're talking about dating.
16: Is he saying that...
22: I love to show the tech...
16: Is he saying that he wants to give you $20,000? Or is he saying he wants to spend that on you?
15: Spend it.
21: He said that he would give me and treat me. And then he keeps asking for my picture literally every day. And I'll
15: he wants to know what you look like. I get that.
21: We met on a dating profile where there were 20 pictures of
16: But you just maybe got catfished yesterday.
15: That's what I'm saying. Maybe he's been catfished.
21: Okay, well, then I sent him more pictures of me, and he just keeps complimenting me. And he's like, more.
15: Send him a group shot with all of us.
21: More.
14: Yeah, I'll pick you out.
13: This guy, he sent her a picture, and the pose was
15: very weird.
13: It was an interesting pose.
17: Because what does he look like?
13: Let me paint the picture here for Kid Nation if you want to know what this guy looked like. So he looks British, and he's staring at the camera, but he's trying to do like a sexy gaze into the camera. And then he has his right hand up near his ear, like he's...
15: Doing like a sexy girl pose.
13: It's a sexy girl pose.
17: What kind of British? Like Tom Holland or...
13: Tom Holland.
16: Or Matty Healy.
13: No, not Tom Holland.
15: They just look British, you know.
17: Yeah. Tom Holland's British?
13: What's Taylor Swift's ex-boyfriend?
16: Which one? Hiddleston. Joe Alwyn.
13: That's the vibe he gets.
17: Oh, okay.
13: Yeah.
21: We're communicating on WhatsApp, and I'm not going to lie to you. I'm getting a little bit of red flags.
13: A little bit.
14: This is not a red flag. This is like the flag that's out in front of the car dealership.
21: Because during his voice memo, it literally couldn't translate what he was trying to say.
16: Because of the accent?
21: No, because he's just incoherent for half of it. I think I'm going to need like subtitles with him. I don't know how I'm going to communicate with him in person. I think you guys should also
15: maybe y'all need to do a lot of talking.
14: Yeah.
21: Ew. I don't know about that.
17: Audrey, I really think you should look into opportunities for that.
13: Did you do a background check on this guy? Don't we have to do that before we go on dates?
14: Yeah.
21: He doesn't have social media, he says, or LinkedIn.
13: No social media whatsoever?
21: I can't find him online.
15: I think that's healthy.
16: I mean, not everybody has it these days.
14: Trey's about to go crazy.
13: No way he has no trace.
0: Kelly is rage baiting me out of control. This is a love letter to Kelly. She'd be infuriated. On fire.
13: There's no trail of this guy on the internet.
21: Okay, should I give you his first and last name?
13: No.
21: So Kid Nation can
13: don't do that to him.
14: Do not get into a vehicle with this guy. Because he's
21: no.
14: This
21: guy Al got so mad at me in
14: this
21: Florida.
14: This guy's bad.
15: Well, that's true. You shouldn't
14: I'm telling
15: that.
14: You need to, if you do meet him, if you choose to meet him, do that. Just literally. Meet him somewhere
21: get in the car
14: and
21: with
14: get
21: this
14: a ride
21: guy.
14: Back.
21: He doesn't have one here.
13: That's right.
14: But
16: if he rents a car, he's going to be driving on the wrong side of the road.
13: So
16: you don't want that.
14: There's that, too.
13: So he gave you the last name. You searched him. Couldn't find anything. He says he has no social media.
17: But he said he's a millionaire.
13: And all he
17: he's
13: talks about is how much money he has.
17: And he's offering Audrey $20,000.
21: Going to treat me.
13: Can you tell him to just wire that to you so you can invest it or whatever?
14: Right.
16: Like, can I just take the money?
14: You can just treat yourself.
21: I'll donate it to Kids Kids.
16: He has kids?
17: No, she will donate
15: kids.
17: $20,000.
21: Oh, sorry. I just got so confused. I'm like, maybe he does. You never know.
13: By the way,
21: and a wife.
13: We were talking about the cuddle party earlier, and we were saying we might create a cuddle party with Kid Nation, and maybe the proceeds go to Kids Kids. But a Kid Nation member said, no, you can't donate it to Kids Kids. You got to donate it to Adults Adults.
15: Right.
13: That's right.
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38: 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Here is Kelly Raspberry.
39: Don't y'all be yelling at my daughter because your table isn't ready at the time that she thought it would be ready.
40: You can't.
39: Anytime the hostess tells you that it might be about 45 minutes, that is a guesstimate. Not a fact.
40: As Kelly fans herself.
39: So hot.
40: She's so hot and bothered right now.
39: Yelled at my precious child yesterday because their wait time wasn't exactly what Emma Kelly said. She can't help it if people camp out and order an extra glass of wine and linger.
40: Kelly, this is what you need to do. You need to go to the restaurant your daughter works at, where Emma Kelly works at. You need to go chill in the bar.
38: Yeah.
40: Chill at the bar. Have yourself a dirty martini, whatever you like to drink.
38: Two to three drinks.
40: And then just go off on the people that show up. They won't know you're the mom.
39: Right.
40: You just walk up.
39: We don't really look alike.
40: Right. And you just walk up and be like, don't you dare yell at the hostess.
38: There you go.
39: Right. That sweet, precious, beautiful child just starting trajectory of her career.
40: In fact, we could start a bar train. Where Kelly goes one day, then Al will go one day, I'll go one day, and we protect Emma Kelly.
38: Yeah.
39: Against these bullies.
38: I have no problem with that.
40: Because I will.
39: Unbelievable. You feel better about yourself when you do that to a poor, defenseless hostess.
40: I will get arrested for Emma Kelly. I'll tell you that.
30: Yeah. Is there like a formula that the hostesses or hosts have?
38: No.
30: Or is there like a computer system?
39: I'm sure there is because based on.
30: Yeah.
40: Average dining time.
39: I'm sure lunch times are quicker than dinner time.
40: Yeah.
39: You know, things like that. Happy hour is out the window.
40: But
39: right?
40: How many times will the hostess tell you it's going to be 45 minutes for a table and then like 12 minutes later, bam.
39: Sometimes, wow, what a surprise.
40: Isn't that the best feeling ever?
38: It could go either way. Yeah. You never know.
40: But don't you dare pick on Emma Kelly.
38: No. Right. Or any hostess as far as that's concerned.
39: But especially
38: Yes. Mainly. It is J.C. Chavez.
40: I forgot what I was going to say because I got so heated.
39: I got fired up about
40: Emma Kelly. But
38: just piggyback on what Kelly said. Don't you dare.
40: Speaking of my son is starting high school this morning.
39: And y'all leave Payson alone too at high school.
40: Yeah,
39: y'all
40: today,
39: better leave him alone.
40: Today my son is starting high school. And it was one of those, I did not expect this time to come.
39: Oh,
40: ever.
39: It hits hard.
40: It hits so hard. I couldn't go to sleep last night because I just kept rethinking about little Kaysen and how he was his first year of kindergarten, how he wanted to hold my hand and elementary school, even all the way to fifth grade. And now it's like, this is the year where I have to like, let go.
41: Mm. And you basically just met him.
40: Right.
41: Like, right. We were just born.
40: And they change so much as they get older that you're like, you literally are just getting to know them. And it's like, go.
39: That's crazy.
40: Go be a person.
38: It's almost like an adult living in your house because he's taller than you now, right?
40: Yeah, he's been taller than me since like eighth grade. And again, I get a lot of DMs and comments on our pictures when we post our family. Like, oh, I didn't know JC's so short. I'm not. I'm not short. I'm average.
3: I did get a picture of Kaysen and my husband Ryan standing next to each other because Ryan is 6'4".
40: Yeah.
3: And I think that they're the same height. Is Kaysen also 6'4"?
40: Kaysen's like 6'3 and a half-ish.
3: Yeah. Yeah. Well, it's not the best angle because I was taking it, so it's kind of like
4: from down.
3: You're
4: below.
3: Looking up.
30: Anna's taking it from ground level.
3: Right. Yeah. Taking this picture.
38: Here's Anna. Good morning.
3: Good morning. Well, speaking of my tall husband, I was seeing these videos yesterday. I was scrolling on TikTok, and it was women asking their husbands, boyfriends, brothers, why do you think that I would be unfit for war? Mm. And the responses were both honest and funny. So I asked my husband, Ryan, hey, why do you think that I would be unfit for war? Mm. He rolled up his sleeves like he had been waiting for this question. He said, well, first of all, you hate camping. You don't like being outside, so you wouldn't do well.
40: Yep.
3: Then he said, second of all, you have decision paralysis.
40: Yeah, you do. Don't ask Anna.
3: Don't ask me to make a decision because I can't. And then third, he said, and they don't have snacks at war, so you wouldn't do very well.
38: Right. I've seen them in some movies. Snacks. They have
39: military
38: like little
39: rations.
38: Candy bars and stuff. Yeah.
3: So I can BYOT, bring my own Takis?
40: About
39: that.
40: How about the Takis?
30: Takis with a gun is...
38: Let me ask you
40: this. I want to say in World War One they had to snack on rats.
30: The red stained fingers on the trigger.
38: Back to your first point, Anna. Isn't there a possibility you could have a war like by a hotel? Like maybe, you know...
3: Oh, like a staycation?
38: Yeah. And you know, you fight for a few hours, and then you go back to the pool, go to the cabana like we did on our family vacation.
39: Yeah, you do a lot of war virtually now.
38: Yeah,
40: with drones,
39: and press buttons.
40: No, they're still human.
39: Or you can. Maybe you could do that kind of war.
38: Room service.
3: Yeah, I'll play World of Warcraft.
40: This is why we need that. That's why I think video games are great. Let's get both teams, both armies, and we get our best gamers, and we play Modern Warfare or whatever, and then that way no one gets hurt. Whoever wins, nobody throws a fit.
38: There you go.
3: That's a really
40: good
3: idea.
40: And then that less life loss.
39: You're telling me that in video games, nobody throws a fit?
40: Well,
3: Justin,
40: in fact, Justin threw the biggest fit yesterday.
39: Right.
30: We played for a little bit. Out, just dying.
40: He got so mad at one of our teammates.
30: Eliminated.
38: Here is part-time Justin.
30: I said the dumbest thing yesterday.
40: When?
30: Talking to my mom.
38: During the show?
30: No.
38: Oh.
30: No, We just got done finishing dinner, and we're heading home, and we're looking at the sky, beautiful sunset, and I see this gorgeous orange circle in the sky. I was like, that is so pretty. Is that the sun?
40: Hmm. And what'd you guys conclude?
30: It was my mom goes, yeah, that's the sun.
40: What else could it be?
30: And then I go, well, why am I able to look at it?
38: It could have been.
39: Because you're not supposed to look at the sun.
30: Right, because it's not blinding me.
38: Sometimes it could be the moon.
30: So then I thought it was the moon because I was like, is it the moon looking orange? But it was the sun.
3: Was it a half crescent sun?
30: No, it was a full.
40: Was it the moon looking orange?
30: It was the full sun.
38: Clearly you need
40: and what time was this again?
30: And then I felt so dumb. I was like, of course that's the sun, Justin. But when you have to go, is that the sun that you see every day? Like, how dumb can you be?
40: There are some times where you can, like, you can look at the sun and it's not as bad as it would be.
38: There might be a haze over.
40: I see how it could throw you off.
30: I was like, I'm able to look at this without sunglasses and it's not blinding.
3: Like, my life has been a lie.
38: Yeah, I got them. I got you. Right
3: it does remind me of the time that one time, I think it was like a weekend, and I was like, what are you going to do over the weekend, Justin? He goes, you know what? I think that for the first time in my life, I'm going to wake up and see the sunrise because I've never woken up that early before. I said, you wake up before the sun every day.
40: Literally every day.
3: Every day. But we don't look at the sunrise. Right. So like, there was that.
30: I want to party all night and watch the sunrise.
3: Okay,
30: that's
3: right. Different.
30: That's what it was. Yeah.
39: That sounds like hell.
40: And the sunrise is on the
30: east.
40: That's right.
38: There you go.
40: That's right.
38: I did that in Ibiza one time. Highly overrated. Here is Audrey. Good morning.
5: Good morning, legends. I had a moment yesterday where I got a little too nosy. My apartment, I walked out of the door and I hear a couple's kerfuffle.
40: Like, I love kerfuffle.
5: Oh my gosh,
3: me
5: too.
3: I love the word kerfuffle.
5: Like they were going at it. I hear a man's voice. I hear a woman's voice. And I press that elevator button.
40: Yeah.
5: And because it takes so long, I was like, you know, I have some time. So I crept down to that apartment, like kept closer, closer, closer. And I start listening to what they're fighting about. And I was getting really into it because apparently there's a coworker that the woman doesn't like.
40: Oh.
5: She's been talking to the man.
40: A hot coworker at his job.
38: Love letters to Kelly coming in.
5: And then there was a pause.
40: Uh-huh.
5: And a door opened. But it
41: I got so scared. I ran to the elevator, but it turns out it wasn't their door. Okay. It was another door of the cleaning lady. And she looked at me like she knew what I was listening to because she could hear too. And we're like, yeah, that's good stuff.
40: That was one of my favorite things in the apartment complexes.
41: Oh, hearing
40: just
41: fights.
40: The kerfuffles, the fights.
38: Yeah. Kerfuffle dropping. Yeah, you were
41: when it gets juicy.
40: Oh, so good.
41: So good.
38: In the control room, here's Trey.
30: Good morning. It is the first day of school for my kiddo, too. My five-year-old is going into kindergarten, the first publicly funded school he's going to. So I get a little bit of a paycheck boost.
40: Shout out to the publicly funded schools.
30: Yeah. And so I'm going to do my best to... not be the person crying the hardest at drop-off today.
41: Aww.
30: I'm about to head out to go drop him off at school. And so I as long as there's one person more emotional than me, I count it as a win because I'm a crier.
38: Can you swing by and pick up Charlie and because I can't go?
30: If you want to make me feel bad about it, sure.
40: Can you swing by and pick up Kaysen and take him too?
30: You know what? I'll just have you and me be on FaceTime.
41: Talk
30: so
41: about
30: you can
41: opposite
30: watch my
41: ends
30: kid
41: of the
30: go.
41: Spectrum.
38: Right. Yeah.
41: Oh, well, I'm very excited for you.
38: I am too, man. That's really cool.
30: Thanks.
38: Yeah. Really cool.
40: Remember when Kelly got to drop Emma Kelly
39: off?
40: Yes,
39: let's talk about that.
40: That was pretty fun.
30: Hey, you know, just because you don't get to experience something doesn't mean you have to ruin it for somebody else.
38: I was just trying to.
39: Ruined it for me. Kid made me do my daughter's first day of school, and he said, "Well, you can't be off." He said, "I'll let you do it, but you have to be on the air." So he sent Rob Chickering, the engineer, had to set up this whole broadcasting system from my home. While the nanny, because I have to be on the air, is getting Emma Kelly ready for her first day of school.
40: Yeah.
39: I was livid.
40: She was not
39: happy. And then
40: the
39: whole way to school, I'm driving her. He doesn't come to me. He won't try. And I'm like, what am I doing here?
41: Yeah.
39: And then right when I get to school, he wants to start going live with me. So as I'm trying to get Emma Kelly in the school, her dad's there. We're divorced, so that's really great. And I'm trying to get her in. And the school's like, what's going on? I'm like, I am on the radio. It was a nightmare.
40: Oh.
39: He thought it was hilarious.
40: So that's why Al and I know.
39: They learned very quickly. Don't ask.
40: What's going on, Big Al Mac?
38: Thank you, JC Chavez. Well, we've already established it's Charlie's first day of school as well. I wasn't trying to make you feel bad, Trey. I was just trying to save $20.
40: $20. That's a little drop off.
41: Did you like to call her an Uber?
38: So I have four DIY projects that I'm about to begin, but one at a time because I can't multitask my DIY projects. I'm upholstering an old couch and chair.
40: Okay.
38: A refinish and upholstery. It's really old.
40: Daddy Mac used to do that.
38: My dad did this for a living. He taught me how to do it all my life. So I think I got a little bit of a leg up on that. My mom also has a three-wheel bike. It's an old three-wheel bike.
30: A tricycle?
38: Yeah. It's, my grandmother had it. Her mother had it. So
30: it's the one with the big wheel in the front?
38: And the basket in between the two rear wheels. You know what I'm talking about?
41: They have them for adults. I see that on Facebook because I was looking for a bike the other day.
38: Right. And so clearly I've been going through my storage unit that I'm trying to get some stuff out. So I'm going to rehab that, restore it because it's got flat tires, it's rusty, all that kind of stuff. And there's also an old sewing machine in there, Kelly. And I mean,
39: is it a pedal one?
38: My
39: grandmama had one where you did the pedals
38: to
39: make the needles
38: go. Yes, a big old
39: go.
38: Pedal. It looks like it's about 12 by 12 or whatever. It's like a Singer. It's a wooden. It's old.
40: I wish I knew how to do that thing.
39: That.
38: So I've got to refinish that as well. So
39: you're going to personally do that?
38: Yeah, I can do it.
39: When you got time to do all that?
38: I don't know.
39: Start your chicken restaurant, raise your grandchild,
38: I gotta do that
39: house
38: too.
39: Train a puppy.
40: All that.
39: You're going to be refinishing furniture at the same time.
38: You're right, Kelly.
39: What about that 3-pack you got to burn through? Before the end of the year. You ain't got time for that.
38: You got time?
30: Go make your dad proud, Al.
38: Thank you. That's what I'm trying to do, Trey. I'm trying to make my daddy proud. His birthday is...
41: With the 3-pack? Oh.
40: He'd be proud.
38: He would definitely
40: be
38: proud.
40: He'd be very proud, man.
38: But then if I don't... never mind. Here's Anna's celebrity birthday.
41: Happy birthday to Dixie D'Amelio. She's 25, sister of Charli D'Amelio. Huge on TikTok. Rudy Pankow, JJ on Outer Banks. He's 29 today. Cara Delevingne.
39: Oh, he was in that movie, Reminders of Him.
41: Yes, he was.
39: He was the one that bit it.
40: Oh.
41: Yeah, he was the one that provided the reminders, if you will. Cara Delevingne is 34 today. Casey Affleck is 51. Ben's little brother. Yvette Nicole Brown is 55. And Sir Mix-a-Lot is 63 today.
39: Baby got back.
38: That's one of Kelly's birthday
40: How old is Sir artist?
41: 63.
40: Okay.
38: He will not fly. I've said that every time we bring him up, which is once a year on his birthday. He will not fly. He's been in a plane crash or incident or something. So he drives when he goes on tour or when he performs.
40: Man, hearing, by the way, speaking of plane crash, hearing Travis Barker talk about his on Jay Shetty's podcast was... The emotion is still there.
39: That happened in South Carolina.
40: Yeah, with DJ AM.
38: When the crash, but in Myrtle Beach, a plane took off the other day. Birds hit it, had to do an emergency landing.
39: They landed safely back in
38: Myrtle Beach. Yeah.
41: Well, today it's also National Middle Child Day.
40: Okay.
4: Thank you, Anna.
41: Shout out.
40: That's Anna.
41: And National Vinyl Record Day. Shout out to my vinyl collection.
40: I got a few. I have four.
38: I got a stack.
40: You got a stack?
38: Mm-hmm.
40: Nice.
39: You going to break those out, too, while you're refinishing?
38: Might as well.
40: Well, coming up here in about 10 minutes, are cats going to be living about 35 years now?
38: What?
40: Yeah. Could our cats now live 35 years? I'll give you the details on what's going on in 10 minutes.
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8: A man hated his wife's cat. He tried to get rid of him one day by driving the old cat 20 blocks from his home and then dropping him off at the park. But guess what? When he got home, the cat was walking up the driveway. A couple of days later, he drove the cat 40 blocks away. He tried the same thing. He drove home and there was that cat. And he kept on doing that, always taking the cat a greater distance, but every single time, the cat would always beat him home. Well, finally, he drove 10 miles away, turned right, then left, past the bridge, right again, right after that, till he finally came to a safe distance from his home, and there he dropped the cat. A couple of hours later, he called home. Jen, is the cat there? Yes, his wife answered. Why do you ask? Very frustrated, he answered, just put him on the phone, please. I'm lost, and I need directions. Today, are you lost? Let's come to Christ, who said, I am the way, the truth, and the life. I'm Weldon Barres, and these are perceptions from First United Methodist Church in downtown Lake Charles.
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7: We're pick me people right now.
8: Who's got a bigger bobblehead than me?
9: You,
8: I've been
9: right.
8: made fun of for my big head for how many years, Big Al?
9: 30.
8: You and me, big
9: At
8: head
9: least.
8: People.
7: Yeah. I did have a happy mistake. Have you ever had a happy mistake where you mess up?
8: Oh, yeah.
7: And then it turns into like, oh.
9: Yeah.
7: That was actually not that bad.
8: Oh, yeah.
7: Because Kelly and I did something yesterday, which we, it was a kids reveal. We're going to start doing those.
8: Yeah, we're starting to surprise families.
7: We're starting to surprise families. And it was really hot outside. So when we got out of our cars, we went inside and we were in there for 40 minutes, maybe 30 minutes.
9: Okay.
7: I got back in my car and I realized I left my car on that entire time.
8: Wow.
7: And I go, oh, you're such an idiot, JC. You left your car on until I sat inside that car. And you know how hot it's been. And it's like the sun is blaring. And I sat inside that thing and I felt like my nipples got hard right away.
8: Whoa.
7: You know?
8: Wow.
7: It was cold.
8: Whoa.
7: It was that cold.
8: Wow. Oh my God.
7: Yo, I messed up, but it actually turned into a happy, a little happy surprise.
10: Pat yourself on the back.
7: Yeah.
10: Way to go.
7: Yeah, like, way to go me. Mm-hmm. You know, way to mess up.
11: I did the opposite because Ryan and I just real quick stopped at the grocery store. He was gonna run in and I just stayed in the car. He left the car on, but I considered turning it off to test myself on how long I could last.
7: Oh, I know.
11: Like
7: it's
11: a dog.
7: I've done that too.
8: I kind of like when you come out of an icy cold refrigerated building.
7: Yep. Mm-hmm.
8: I like sitting in a hot car when for a minute because it warms up your bones.
7: Thawing out. Yeah.
8: Yes. I like that feeling.
11: You get
8: being
11: hit
8: in a
11: by
8: sauna.
11: That.
8: It's like being in a sauna.
11: Heat wave.
7: So hopefully everybody has a happy mistake.
8: Yes.
7: It's the best feeling.
8: Let's all have happy mistakes
7: today. It's a happy mistake. This is happy news for cat lovers here, potentially. Scientists in Japan, they're working on a potential treatment that could help cats live much longer. It targets a protein called AIM or whatever. Anyway, it's basically an injection they would give cats, which could potentially help cats live 30 or even 35 years.
2: That's a lot of time with the cat.
7: However, now they've been testing that it has not been proven yet. The research is still in the testing stage. So we don't have 35-year-old cats that, or potential 35-year-old cats yet. But if we could do it for cats.
9: The cat ears, are they equivalent to dog ears?
7: I don't know about the cat ears.
11: Oh, that's a good question.
2: I don't know.
7: I would say cat ears is more like four.
11: I know that cats have 9 lives.
7: Right.
8: Yeah. Cats tend to live longer, right?
9: I think so.
7: Cheddar did the research.
10: One cat year is 15 human years.
8: Oh gosh.
7: Less.
8: They age quick.
10: Take that back.
7: Okay.
10: The cat's first year is equivalent to 15 human. In their second year, it adds 9 more years. So they're 24 after 2.
7: Too much math.
10: Every cat year after that's 4 human years.
7: Typical cat behavior to make everything more difficult.
10: Too much math.
9: So a 30-year-old cat, 35-year-old cat will be
8: 1,000 years old.
9: I think we have the 1,000-year-old cat on the phone right now. Hello. Hello, old cat.
7: At what point is that life is going to be awful?
11: Yeah.
7: Because they're already struggling at the end there.
8: Have you seen that new trailer for Tom Cruise's movie? I think it's called Digger. And he has an old cat that's hanging on by a thread.
9: Oh,
8: that's reminding me of that. It's like if your cat...

0: so funny and so real. Oh, I can't remember anything
1: That's
0: right
1: hilarious.
0: Now.
1: That is hilarious. But I would love to live to like 200, I think.
0: No. Really?
1: I've started thinking about it, and I think I want to meet my great-grandkids. Just one of them, at least.
0: All the people you love start dying. I feel so sad for like old people who outlive their kids.
1: I know.
0: Because they lived to like 100, and their kid only made it to like 80.
1: I would want
0: to. Only made it to 80.
2: It just, I was with Ryan's grandma one time, and she was talking about like one of her friends or something. And she said, oh, yeah, Cheryl, is she still alive?
1: Oh.
2: Like they like a very normal thing to ask, you know, and it just gets really sad.
0: You get to an age of acceptance, I think, is coming, you know, for all of us eventually.
1: Yeah, well,
0: unless Cheryl comes back out.
1: That's true.
3: Yeah.
1: Well, here's another scary headline. New fear unlocked. A high school football player, and this is going to be more for the athletes listening, but check your helmets, because a football player in Arkansas found a venomous cottonmouth snake inside of his helmet during practice last week.
2: Oh, no.
1: Luckily, that young man was not bitten.
3: He had his helmet on, folks.
1: It was in his on his
3: what?
1: Head.
3: Oh.
1: And he's like, wait a minute.
3: Something's in my helmet moving around.
4: Nope. And it was for over an hour.
1: If I would, if I don't die from the bite, I'm dying from the looking
0: How
1: at a snake in my helmet.
0: Feel that?
5: Was it a small snake?
3: It was probably about.
1: That was a smaller.
3: That 2 feet long.
0: But I know, but you got
1: like. But they go to like 6 feet, I think.
0: How do you not feel that extra pressure?
3: I don't know.
2: Well, and not only that, but there's playing...
1: There's little slivers in the helmet, so I guess it got like...
2: But if he was playing football, I assume, and he's getting hit and stuff, the snake didn't get rattled at any point. And...
1: The snake's being treated for CTE and a concussion right now. It's a concussion protocol.
2: I think we have a concussed snake on the front.
1: And real quick, there was a rumor out there, because there's that... we have that solar eclipse... And there was a rumor that we were going to lose gravity for about 7 seconds. Did you guys see this?
0: That'd be fun.
2: Did I miss it?
1: So excited about that.
0: Lose gravity.
1: Wow, like 7 seconds of just chilling.
2: Did I miss it?
1: No, that's today.
0: Oh, it's today.
1: It's today.
5: But you won't see any.
3: I got your glasses. Well,
0: why didn't we lose gravity when the last eclipse happened a couple years ago?
1: It was a rumor, and the scientists came forward, and they're like, guys, that's not going to happen.
5: We don't lose gravity.
1: So we're going to be fine.
3: Fortunately, the solar eclipse glasses that I'm still selling come with gravity loss prevention.
1: Yeah.
3: So $5 a pair. Right?
0: No, we want to lose gravity and float for a minute.
1: And they were saying it was a secret project called Project Anchor, but there's no such thing. NASA came forward and it's like, no, the gravity's not going to be turned off or anything like that.
0: Boo, that's not fun.
1: Put your feet on the ground and enjoy
6: it. If we lost gravity, we would just float up into space.
1: Just for 7 seconds, we wouldn't get that far.
2: And then we all just fall down?
1: It's just for us to like take
5: Hopefully it's a gentle fall back down.
1: It's more of a, you can go outside and dunk a basketball with no problem.
6: Would your speed of flying up in the air be based upon like weight? You know,
1: I guess if you jump up, how high?
6: Like, would a bigger person just go, and like a smaller person?
1: I don't know.
2: I don't know.
1: We'll never know.
2: In the movies where they go to space, you know, like when the astronauts are in the thing, it kind of feels like they all just start going up.
0: Equal.
1: Kind of flow.
5: Like when you're jumping in a pool.
2: Uh huh.
1: Like Ryan Gosling in Project Hail Mary. He was flipping out when the gravity went away. He's like,
2: In the, what's that movie called?
0: Don't look at me.
1: All right, Kelly Raspberry, what's coming up with that celebrity gossip?
0: Well, it took long enough, but Cristiano Ronaldo has made an honest woman. No, they finally got married. Georgina Rodriguez will give you what we know about that. And it looks like Ray is no closer to finding her husband after all. Stick around. We'll tell you more when we come back.
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20: We got a worst date ever coming your way in about 20 minutes, and your first chance to win our Funko Pop and $100 for back to school shopping is going to be happening in the next hour or so. Probably less than an hour. And you, your choice. You get to choose who you want as a Funko Pop character. And I've been married for a long time to my wife, my college sweetheart, and I get asked, what's your secret? And I said, one of the main secrets is admitting when I'm wrong.
21: I love when
20: I'm willing to admit I was incorrect about cottonmouth snakes or copperheads. I said they can grow up to 6 feet, I thought. And it's incorrect. They only grow up to about 4 feet. Thank you, Kid Nation. You could be a part of the conversation at 800-543-3548. I withdraw my 6 foot, and now I give it to the experts who say
22: you have to give us a little bit of grace when we lie, and it has something to do with length.
20: Yeah. By the way, to me... If I see a 4 foot snake, Alan, I tell you the story, I'm going to tell you that snake was 8 feet.
22: Yeah.
23: Right.
22: Yeah.
23: Because it's big.
20: Because that's what it is.
23: Yes.
20: And it is.
23: And it's scary.
20: Very scary. So now we know. Fun fact, you learned it this morning. That's how big they get.
21: All right.
20: All right, Kelly Raspberry, what's happening in that celebrity gossip
21: world? I'm going to let Anna start with this story, actually.
24: In honor, because we want to say congratulations to the happy couple. 1 year after their engagement, Cristiano Ronaldo and Georgina Rodriguez got married yesterday in Portugal.
22: Oh, nice.
20: He strikes me as a guy that does not admit when he's wrong.
24: Oh, yeah?
20: Cristiano, yeah.
24: Okay.
21: His eyebrows. They're overly groomed.
24: So there were rumors last month that they had already been secretly married because they were both seen wearing wedding bands.
21: But what we thought were wedding bands, I guess.
24: True. Maybe it was a trial run or maybe they were just testing them out. I don't know. But in a joint Instagram post yesterday, they posted a photo and it's his hand rested on top of hers and they're both wearing just very simple gold wedding bands. And the caption was, "See Heart G." And what I love about this photo is that it's both of their hands with their wedding bands, but blurred in the background is her other hand with her absolutely just gigantic oval-shaped, like, her engagement ring.
21: Let's be honest. It's obnoxious.
24: It's
20: too big.
24: It's the size of my palm.
21: So big. It goes, you know when we say knuckle-to-knuckle diamond? Mm. It extends beyond
24: her knuckle.
21: Yeah.
20: It's a huge, second knuckle?
21: It goes over it. It is so... ridiculously huge.
22: Wow.
24: Yeah.
25: Oh my gosh. It looks like costume jewelry.
21: It does.
24: Yeah, so that one, that gigantic oval-shaped diamond is estimated to be between 30 and 50 carats.
21: Yeah, because they're not saying, so experts have to guess, right?
20: 30 and 50 carats.
22: You can't wear that anywhere.
21: You need to look this ring up. It's ridiculous.
23: It's gorgeous.
24: And I just
20: that is too big.
21: It is too big.
24: Is that the engagement photo that you have pulled up?
21: Because
24: in their engagement photo they posted yesterday, I do love that it's still subtle.
22: That's when you
24: in
22: really,
24: the background blue.
21: I don't need a big ring. I just need a simple gold band. Right, girl.
24: But here's the other one.
23: Yeah.
21: What else can you wear with that ring?
24: Yeah.
22: That's when you really wanted to say yes. I mean, baby girl.
25: Even when it's blurred out, it looks huge.
24: Also, I guess I need to address the rumors while we're here. I just forgot to put my wedding ring on this morning. There's nothing.
23: Wow.
24: I know.
23: I was getting nervous.
24: Well, because I realized I was just showing my hands a lot while talking about this story. So before TMZ calls, I take my rings off when I shower. I took a shower this morning so I could be presentable to all of you.
21: And y'all are good. I never take mine off.
24: I'm so scared of them falling in the shower. You know?
22: I only took mine off
21: once. I can't get them off.
20: My finger, where my ring is the smoothest.
21: Yeah.
20: Do you touch that skin ever?
21: When I can get my ring off.
23: Because it's protected from everything.
20: Like this thing is like baby butt smooth.
21: Mm. Wow.
20: Like,
21: let me touch your finger. That's so nice.
20: I know.
21: Let's have a finger touching party.
24: well, if you wanted to hear just a little bit more about Cristiano and Georgina, they met back in 2016 when she was working as a sales assistant at a Gucci store.
21: I love this story. See, you got to work and be around yeah. where rich people go.
1: Gucci yeah. store, Louis Vuitton, yeah. Coach.
21: Uh-huh. And then uh-huh. he started coming back and he would come in his Bugatti to impress her and all her coworkers.
24: I love that. I love that. So about a year later, they were Instagram official, but they share 6 children. Cristiano's 16-year-old son, Cristiano Jr., that's from a previous relationship with a woman that he has not identified. 9-year-old twins, Ava Maria and Mateo, who Cristiano had a surrogate 7 months into his relationship with Georgina, but she raised as her own.
21: Because he probably thought, I want more kids, yeah. but I'm not in yeah. a relationship. Yeah. Isn't that mm-hmm. crazy? 7 months into the relationship, would you marry a man that just had kids with a surrogate? I don't know. That's
22: if it's Cristiano Ronaldo.
1: Yeah.
22: Yeah.
1: Yeah.
22: Yeah.
1: Yeah. I mean, I would marry him, I think.
24: Yeah. They also have 8-year-old daughter, Alana, 4-year-old daughter, Bella. Bella's twin brother, Angel, tragically passed away shortly after birth.
1: But do you think she had a boyfriend when she was working at that Gucci store? Because that's the biggest fear when you're a guy and your girlfriend comes up and you're like 20-something. And,
22: yeah.
1: Hey, I got a job at Gucci. And you're like, why?
22: You go, yeah. You're going to see a lot of rich guys.
1: You're going to be a little rich guy.
21: No, he's probably thinking, we're going to get a Gucci discount?
24: Yeah.
1: Yeah, nah, he knows. True. He knows what can happen. Every guy knows.
21: Oh, scary. Well. I wonder if they just had like a small civil ceremony. I wonder if they're going to do like the trend is you get married at the courthouse, but then you have a big
24: party
21: out in Ibiza or something
24: yeah,
21: like that.
24: Yeah, I wouldn't be surprised.
1: Did you say Ibiza?
21: Ibiza.
22: Oh,
21: that's
22: how you have to say
24: it. I thought that was the...
1: We have Spain.
21: All right, so this...
22: It doesn't hit the same.
1: It doesn't hit the same. Yeah. It's just more of a smoother.
21: This is a bummer for me personally, because I was already shipping them, excited about it. But TMZ says Michael B. Jordan and Ray are not dating.
24: What?
23: Ooh, I thought it might be for a music video.
1: They rode roller coasters together.
21: I know. Well, apparently she has been working on the soundtrack for some movie project Michael's involved with.
22: Okay.
21: Maybe not only starring in it, but maybe as a producer. So as a producer, you're involved in every aspect, I guess, of the movie making, including the soundtrack. But apparently they maybe just needed a break. Because sometimes when you're so bogged down producing, it's like, okay, we got to change this energy. We got to think of anything else but work right now.
22: Let's go to Six Flags
21: Magic Mountain.
24: Adrenaline.
21: And his brother and sister were there too. So it really was just a friendly outing, which I'm so bummed about because I thought that was pretty cute.
23: I shipped them hard. I did too.
21: We got our hopes up. But maybe now that the story is out there, Michael B. Jordan will think, maybe everybody saw something that I wasn't seeing. Maybe I do need to revisit that thought.
1: Give it a chance.
24: Yeah.
22: But maybe he's just trying to throw us off.
21: Maybe. You know? Well, he hasn't been in a serious relationship that we know of since Lori Harvey.
22: Yeah.
21: They dated 2020 to 2022, but she was younger than him. And sources said they were just in different stages of life. Mm-hmm. So I'm wondering if she was pushing for marriage and kids. And he's like, I'm not really ready for that. We don't know.
22: Mm-hmm.
21: But then I didn't realize this. I was looking it up. Michael was very briefly linked to Taylor Russell back in early 2025. Is that right about the time she and Harry Styles broke up?
24: Oh.
21: Remember, they were together for a minute and went to Japan together and had some apparent huge fight. And she didn't. Isn't that when they broke up?
1: In Japan?
24: Taylor and Harry?
21: Yeah.
22: Man, do you have to fly back home with her? I broke up with this girl in Mexico one time in Playa.
1: Uh-huh.
22: But our flights were booked. We had to sit next to each other on a plane all the way back, and I didn't want to say a word to this child.
23: Headphones on, not even looking in her direction.
22: I was like,
21: try to change your seat?
22: We got to share an armrest.
1: You could have changed seats.
22: I don't know. Maybe it was full. I don't know. It's been years ago. But I'm like, that was the longest 2-hour
21: plane ride. I know I paid for my seat. But if somebody came up to me and said, look, that jerk just dumped me, would you change seats with me? I'd be like, all right, girl, I got you. Unless I'm in first class.
24: I was going to say, you give up your first class.
21: I'm not giving up first class. Mm-hmm. But, you know, I might like, okay, I get it.
1: I'd ask him, is it an aisle seat? Because if it's a middle seat, I'm not switching.
23: Yeah. Ooh. And then you get all the information from the boyfriend, or try to. Ooh. So what happened?
24: Yeah.
23: Who broke up with who?
24: I did sit next to a man once that... I guess him and his wife had just been on vacation together. They weren't sitting together, but he was telling me that they'd gotten into a huge fight on their vacation. And I was like, and she's on this flight, but y'all aren't sitting together.
21: It must have been a big one.
22: Yeah.
1: Kenzie and I never sit together on planes. Yeah. And we don't fight. I just don't talk to
2: them. Maybe that's why.
1: I just don't like talking on planes.
24: Do you want one more quick relationship story? Supermodel Alessandra Ambrosio, who once dated Cristiano Ronaldo back in the day, is engaged now to an Australian jewelry designer and also former model, Buck Palmer.
2: Buck Palmer.
24: After 2 years
22: of dating.
24: He's
22: got to be a country singer.
20: That sounds
2: he's
20: like
2: an Australian model and jewelry designer.
24: And so
20: sounds like an OnlyFans model guy.
2: And he's a jewelry designer. He also designs hats. Oh. Okay. He also designs cowboy hats, too.
24: And the photos, because these are two models.
2: They're so beautiful.
24: They're on the beach. He proposed there was a heart made out of flowers on the sand. They're both in their swimsuits. They look incredible with their perfectly wet hair, of course. Mm-hmm. He's down on one knee. They posted but he's down on one knee proposing. They're frolicking in the water.
2: Professional photographers on hand.
24: Yeah, there's a drone shot of them on the sand in the heart, just really happy. I mean, it's really, really, it's
20: good
24: very
20: for them.
24: Sweet.
25: It almost looks staged. It looks so good.
2: Really.
24: Well, they know their angles. These are supermodels.
2: Wow.
24: Yeah,
2: man. If my husband, if he had proposed to me on a beach vacation.
3: Hello, I'm Alan.
2: And I just come out of the water.
20: Your perfectly wet hair.
2: And he's got that photographer over there. I'd be
22: why, Kelly? Why?
2: I'm not Alessandra Ambrosio. I could never post those pictures.
20: Never
2: I'm
20: catch like, good why? Angles.
2: I'd never post those pictures. I'd be so. You got to redo. I'll act surprised.
22: Yeah,
2: but I want my hair done and my makeup done, and I don't want to be half naked.
23: And sunscreen. Cake on your face.
2: And your SPF 100. Right. No.
24: And your mascara running because you forgot to put on waterproof.
22: That's real.
20: I love it.
23: And a red nose.
20: All right, well, we got a worst date ever coming your way here in 10 minutes. 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
3: From the Johnson Firm Weather Center, look for mostly sunny skies today. We'll see highs in the mid-90s. Heat index values pushing triple digits. Rain chances are slim. It's going to be another hot August scorcher. 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
21: 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Is your girl Cardi B?
22: I'm Diplo. What's going on? This is Drizzy.
19: We're Lake Charles' hottest music.
23: We're hit music, Liz.
20: I love it.
19: Hot 1033.
24: Hey, Jamie. Will you tell us about your worst date ever?
25: We have been talking for like 2 weeks. I'm recently divorced, single, you know, whatever. So blind date. I've been hesitant. So I was like, okay, let's go. So, okay, I pick him up and we go to, you know, just walk around a park, you know, whatever. And he was like, are you hungry? And I'm like, yeah, I could eat, you know, whatever. So we drive or whatever. One, we pull up to the McDonald's. And then we placed the order, you know, whatever. Yeah. And they say the total, get to the window. And he goes, oh, I don't have that much on my card.
24: Oh.
25: I'm like, what? And he was like, yeah. And I was like, okay, I got it. 15 minutes, I drop him off. He gets out of the car, didn't even take his large meal, drink and stuff. And I just leave and I haven't heard from him since.
24: Worst date ever.
26: Yeah.
27: That's right, girl.
26: That dude.
24: You are not loving it.
25: No, I'm not loving it. I'm about to give up. Like, Kelly has not got to my letter yet, but I've been done wrote her in. I'm so about to give
27: up. We're going to go look for it.
25: Disastrous.
28: Well, you give us your number or something. Yeah, we need to get with you and get your letter solved.
25: Because I'm about to give up.
26: Send us a text with your email so that we could look it up and maybe we can read it soon. Deal?
25: Yes, deal, yes.
27: Text it to the same number, okay?
26: All right, love you, Jamie.
25: Yes, I will. Thank you. I listen to y'all every morning. Kelly, you are my girl. I live your love letters to Kelly every morning.
27: Thank you so much.
28: Hang in there, Jamie. It's going to be okay, babe.
26: Yeah, you'll find him.
25: Thank you, love.
26: Love you, girl.
27: Love you, bye.
25: All right, bye.
26: And love letters, Kelly, coming up in just over an hour, by the way. Jamie wants to holler. Real quick, I like to live by the let them mentality, you know?
28: Yeah.
26: It's really alleviated a lot of my stress and a lot of the anger you feel at times when people just do something and they don't mean to cut you off at times. They don't mean to do certain things. Just let them. If you just go, let them do it. I don't know what's going on here. Let them.
28: Yeah.
26: But Justin told me about something that happened to him
27: yesterday. You can't let him?
26: And this is one of those where I struggle letting them. In this instance, I struggle letting people be like this in public.
24: Mm-hmm, mm-hmm.
26: I stand firmly beside you, Justin.
24: Where people's actions set you off and you're like, I think I can go to jail for this.
26: Right.
24: Like, I might go to jail and I will feel great about it.
26: It might be worth it.
24: Oh. I don't know. I was going to the grocery store and it was busier than normal on a Tuesday, might I add. Don't people need to be at work or something?
27: What time was it?
28: You weren't at work.
24: No, I wasn't. It was like 2 p.m.
27: Okay.
24: 2 p.m. I'm going to the grocery store, driving around this parking lot for 15 minutes, pausing, pressing brake because people have to go in and out of the grocery store. I can't find a parking spot, Audrey.
27: And it's super hot.
24: It's super busy. People are in my way. I'm losing my patience.
27: Mm.
24: And then finally, I was like, you know what? I see this person going to their car. I'm just going to follow them. So I follow them to their car like a stalker car.
29: At a certain point, you got to do that.
27: Yeah, we've all done it.
26: And when they turn around, you want to be like, hey, I'm not going to kill you. I just want your spot.
24: Right. Yeah. I see her unloading her groceries, putting them in her car, and she gets into her car and I see her lights on. She's about to back up. And all of a sudden a car in front of me stops too, because the car I'm waiting on is backing out of the spot.
26: Right. Now there's a standoff.
24: Yeah. Now we're both facing each other and a car in the middle of us.
29: Did you turn your blinker on?
24: No, I then turned my blinker on because I knew exactly what they were going to try to do.
28: Okay.
24: And I'm in the better position because I'm on the right hand side of this parking lane. And as she's backing out, she's going to go forward.
27: It's contingent on her.
24: Yeah.
0: Which way she turns is going to determine who gets that spot.
26: And she was giving it to Justin.
24: She was going to give it to me. Right. So I'm like, all right, perfect. I'm going to get here. I'm going to pull in as soon as she backs out.
28: Okay.
24: Well, all of a sudden, two little teenage girls come running past my car and they stand into the parking spot.
0: You're kidding.
24: And they're blocking it. They're laughing and they look at me and they put their hands up and they're like, no, you can't park here. And then they proceed to be traffic conductors and tell the car that they just got out of to park right in front of me.
26: Their mom.
24: Their mom.
28: I'd be hot.
24: I was looking for my gun.
26: He doesn't have one.
0: You're joking, but people get shot for less than that. Exactly. You can't be doing stuff like that.
24: I was so annoyed. I just looked at them. And then I was like, you know what? I can't go to jail. I don't want to cuss. I don't want to be on TMZ.
29: Not on a Tuesday.
26: And what a predicament.
24: Not on a Tuesday.
26: What a predicament you find yourself in. Because it's not an... Usually it's like an older person will get out and block it. But it's two teenage girls.
29: Laughing at you.
26: Laughing.
28: Okay, what if...
26: The greatest video photographers of all time. Because they will pull that phone out as soon as you try to get arrested.
29: Sure. Oh, right. Gosh.
26: You're stuck in a...
24: I was going to end up on World Star if I threw a fit, started cussing.
29: So what did you do?
24: One gay man assaults two teenage girls.
28: What if their mom had been driving around for 20 minutes?
0: Justin was there first.
28: I'm just saying.
24: Where's my blinker?
28: I'm just asking.
26: He stalked his prey and got to the parking spot.
29: So what did you do?
24: I did a hoosah, and I was like, I cannot be here anymore, because if I run into them in the grocery store, I don't know what I'm going to do. I'm going to see them.
29: Poison their food.
24: So I left, and I got my Jack in the Box, and I went home.
28: Oh, you left the whole entire store.
24: I gave up.
0: They're running the risk of somebody keying their car, doing something like that. Yeah. Or, you know, they're really, that's a risky move on their part to be jerks.
29: And that's frustrating for you.
24: It was frustrating. Man.
26: The saving a parking spot when
0: so
26: you're not,
0: cool.
26: in a car makes me want to lose my Christianity.
24: Right. on the other end of it, I have done that before.
26: What?
0: Oh, Justin.
24: I have done that before.
28: I just lost all your cred
26: What are you doing?
28: Yeah. You just lost all
24: when
28: your cred.
24: When I was a kid. When I was a kid.
29: When you were a teenage girl.
24: I was angry. So I was like, you know what? If I had someone there too, I think I would have asked someone to go stand in that parking spot, too. That's how crazy it was.
0: Mm. Well, here we go. You just negated that whole story.
26: Hey,
28: I can't feel bad for you.
29: We were on your side, but now we're kind of glad you gave up.
24: Then it's karma, right, at that point?
26: 100% it's karma.
0: I'm kind of glad that happened to you. You deserved it.
24: I did. I was like, good job for those teenage girls.
28: Like, homie, isn't that the man that just blocked that parking spot for us, you know, about 10 years ago? Uh-huh, that's him, baby. Go block that parking spot.
26: Oh, man.
0: Full circle.
24: Yeah. Yeah. I hope they have the day that they deserve.
26: Okay, I do too.
29: And you too, apparently.
24: I'm going
1: to school. It's time for kids across the country to jump back on the bus.
26: And now it's time for you to choose the Funko Pop that you deserve. Our phone number is 800-543-3548. Here's what's at stake right now. If your caller number, give me a number, Audrey.
0: Thank you.
29: 7.
26: Caller number 7.
29: That's
26: if you're caller number 7, you will get to pick a Funko Pop of anybody that is on the show in this studio. Big Al, Kelly Raspberry, Anna Zabo, part-time Justin, Audrey, or me, JT. Not only will you get this limited edition Funko Pop.
28: Very limited.
26: Which very few people in the world will own. You also get $100 for back to school shopping.
0: That's right. Just a little extra bonus.
26: Yeah, we all know what you want.
0: All about the Funko Pop.
26: We know why you're here. You're here for the Funko. And we put the fun in Funko. So we'll take caller number 7. Your shot at $100 for back to school shopping and select one of us, thus hurting everybody else's feelings. It's coming up in 10 minutes.
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16: and
17: the cops.
16: And now time for your apology to the rest of us.
18: There is a story behind it.
16: Oh, there is?
18: Okay. A story behind it.
16: What is it?
18: So in 2016, when we had the terrible, terrible flood in Louisiana, J.C., Justin, and Al came to the small town of Denham Springs.
19: That we did.
18: And he came to walk on. My daughter was 6 months old when the flood happened. And I actually have a picture of Al holding her during the meet and greet.
20: Oh, that's
21: wow.
20: Well,
21: wow.
20: That's beautiful.
15: And y'all are doing well now? You've kind of regrouped and everything?
18: Yes. Oh, yes. You need to come back and visit the town because it's beautiful now.
16: Okay. Question, okay. Kelly. How come you didn't let me hold your daughter?
18: I mean, you didn't want to. I have a picture of Justin holding her, too, but Al held her first.
16: We might have all held her.
15: Yeah. Yeah.
16: We're baby holders.
15: And I'm kind of surprised, but I'm glad, but I'm surprised because I'm not a great baby holder.
20: Shocking.
18: You look like a natural.
16: You did fine. Well, listen, Kelly, it is really good to talk to you again, and you got yourself a Big Al Mac Funko Pop. Also going to hook you up with $100 for back to school shopping just in case you need a little. How old is she now?
22: Yeah, what grade?
15: She's 10.
18: She's 10 and she just started 5th grade.
16: Fifth grade. Oh, wow. I hope she has a wonderful day. Wow. Remind us of her name again.
18: Zoe.
15: All right. Well, y'all have a great day, and I hope she has a great school year.
23: It was just the 10-year anniversary of the flood, right?
16: Yeah.
23: Right, Kelly?
18: Yes.
23: Yeah.
19: Wow. She was 6. Wow. Okay. So she was either almost 11, 10 years old.
22: Fifth
19: there we go.
22: Grade.
16: Well, Kelly, hang on for us. We're going to get you set up with your Funko Pop and the $100. And you can get in on this action because you can Funko Pop yourself.
19: And you can create a figure. Mm-hmm. Thanks to our friends at Funko Pop. You can go to FunkoPop.com and all
2: it's
19: that.
2: It's a great idea. Christmas coming up and you're, I know everybody's thinking it's too soon. It's really not.
19: It's not. And it's Funko.com if you want to go check it out. One of the things I've been watching a lot of this past week is 20 versus me or 20 versus one. It's a dating show.
2: Yeah.
19: And they feature Drake. Have you guys seen clips of
17: this? Yes. I was watching with Anna and Audrey yesterday.
19: I am so into this because it's very interesting. It's like a dating show.
20: It's fascinating.
19: It is very fascinating. So it's with Kyle from the Nelk Boys. So you recognize all these people. Right. So he did this dating thing. It was 20 women. He had a few minutes with each one of them, so it's like speed dating. And his final three, who stood in front of Drake, well, I told him which one he would choose.
15: He's the only dude, right?
19: He's the only dude. So one of them would be his bestie, which would be someone who would just have fun with him. He picked one to be his wife, bestie, got a Birkin and $25,000. And then he had a woman that's just his wife, so the main winner.
21: For my wife, the one thing I would do would be anything you want. So you just get to pick one thing, anything in the world, and I'll buy it for you.
22: Wait, are you being serious?
21: Yeah. You don't have to decide right now, but...
22: Where are you?
21: You know?
22: Did you buy my mom a house?
21: Oh, yeah. I'd love to.
22: Wait, really?
21: Sure.
24: Whoa.
22: Because she's wanting to retire and have a child.
21: Okay, we'll figure it out.
19: You are asked a question by a super famous, crazy millionaire Drake.
2: All the money in the world.
19: And he says, I will buy you anything in the world. And how many of us would freeze and go, I want to... I want to...
2: Can I think about it?
19: I want an iPad. No. She went all the way and said, a house for my mom.
2: My mom.
19: And Drake's reaction...
15: No hesitation whatsoever.
19: I like Drake. I think, you know, it's battle with Kendrick and everything. But I like him.
17: Bets $1 million like a week.
19: Right.
17: He has to money. Lose it.
2: Money, right?
19: And the way he responded with, I'd love to.
20: Yeah.
19: No. Like,
20: and immediately.
19: Immediately. That's fantastic. I'd love to. Let's do it.
15: That's awesome.
2: That's really beautiful. Because I know if he asked him, McKelly, she'd be like, Park's got a new drop coming out.
19: Yeah. Yeah. And McKelly would get like a squishy or something. Or
2: right.
19: A
2: squishy.
17: Will you follow me on Instagram? Right.
19: Guarantee you somebody would say that, but she went all the way with the house.
2: That's amazing.
15: For her mom.
19: The woman who he picked to be his wife is a beautiful girl. Her name is Lynn Lamar, and she goes by her online persona, Pinkachu?
17: Is this the cat lady?
19: She's like kind of goth.
17: Goth.
19: Yeah.
17: That got Drake to bark.
19: Yeah. Yeah, you've seen the videos.
17: Yeah.
2: So she's a bit of a dominatrix?
17: Well, no, she was asking him if he's into role play. Yeah. And he goes, anything you ask me to do in the bedroom, I'm down. She goes, let's just play right now. Okay. Can you bark for me?
19: Yeah. And he barked. And he went for it.
17: And he went.
2: I'm going to ask Alan to bark for me and see the reaction I get. Yeah, baby. Baby. Ruff.
19: Yeah, try. I think
20: please.
19: I would say Alan would bark.
15: Yeah.
19: I think he would go.
2: Would you bark for Kinsey? I'll get back to you on that.
15: In between chords on the butt fiddle.
19: What?
15: Yeah.
20: Would you bark for Kinsey?
19: 100% would bark.
15: Let's hear that bark.
2: All about role play. They role play all the time.
19: My wife and I will pretend we don't know each other and be like, I'll let her go into the restaurant first, sit at the bar, and I'll walk in. Like, some other guy's talking to her, so I leave. Anyway, Lynn spoke with TMZ and said that Drake is going to make good on his promise to buy her mom a house.
25: Did she know you were going on the show?
22: Yeah, I told her about it. And then I told her, I was like, I won. I was like, just don't look online. No matter what happens, mom, just don't be looking online. And she's like, okay. Then she was, I think she was just really grateful. Like, I do OF, and a lot of the money I have, I do take care of my family, like helping my sisters. And, you know, I'm half Mexican, so we're all really, really close. And like, so obviously she's like over the moon.
25: That's awesome. So basically how Drake said it's going to work is you could pick any listing, send it to him, and he's going to buy it.
22: That's what he said.
19: Now, here's the thing. Any listing.
20: Wow.
19: Because I just saw this $87 million in La Jolla, California.
15: You can't do him like that.
20: Did Drake put parameters
19: you
20: on
19: gotta
20: this?
19: You got to put parameters, Drake, because
17: she said Texas, like though, so there's some good price.
2: Oh, houses. She won't go too crazy.
20: Yeah.
2: I just have a feeling. Doesn't sound like it in her spirit.
20: Right. And she'll probably stay close to where her kids are.
19: We could start hating her if she does it wrong. Like, the tide could turn on her if she gets... What would be the number? $1 million? Is that too high?
15: I don't know.
0: I think that's a little high. Even if it's for.
19: But Drake's throwing it away gambling.
0: Yeah. But he wouldn't be reasonable. Because she's got to pay property taxes on
20: that.
0: That's true.
20: That's the thing, too.
0: A lot of those families, when they do those extreme home makeovers, those families can't afford to keep the houses.
17: And if it's for one lady.
15: Well, she said there might be some family there, but still, like Kelly said, you know, you can get a great house for under $1 million.
0: Then you got to furnish it and all that.
19: I think.
20: Do you get a pool?
19: If we win the lottery, because what's it up to? Like $900 million?
15: It's a billion.
19: It's officially $1 billion.
0: Ooh,
15: got the tickets right here.
0: Thank you.
19: Wouldn't it be cool to go up to a random.

0: let him ask.
1: It's hurting his self-esteem.
2: I feel like we need to return the favor and buy Big Al some tickets as well.
1: I buy him body butter every year for his birthday.
3: Yeah, she does. Yeah. And sometimes, and God told me this not too long ago, sometimes accept the blessing.
1: That's right. Okay. Accept somebody bless you.
3: The blessing. Mm-hmm. Truth, my buddy, they take Charlie to school and come. They do. Took her back to school shopping the other day, and I gave him some money, but they spent twice as much as what I gave. I'm like, he said, man, accept the blessing.
1: That's right.
3: I'm like, okay, enough said. Okay.
1: So you can bless me with JC's lottery ticket.
4: No. I'm going to accept the blessing.
1: Dang it.
4: Yeah, don't take away my
5: both
4: money.
5: Of that was this close.
1: Thank you, Al.
3: $1 billion.
5: If I win, I'll cut you off a piece.
3: Thank you. I appreciate that. Thank you. Just a piece.
2: So nice of you.
3: Yeah.
4: I will give, if I win, I will give each one of you on the show, what did I say, $2 million? Yeah, $2 million.
5: This is $1 billion.
4: Yeah.
5: Right.
2: What am I going to do with all that money? The appropriate thing to do is give half to Big Al.
5: Yeah.
2: We're giving you the lottery. I would give him half. Yeah.
4: I would give him half. All right, so my new contract here. Mm-hmm. Half to Big Al, $2 million for everybody in the office,
5: okay,
4: and one random person that I will say, I'll buy you anything.
1: Wow.
5: Okay.
1: Within limits.
4: Don't pick an iPad.
3: Yeah.
5: Yeah. This could go, I finally watched Obsession, so this one wish could go wrong.
4: Are you listening, quickly. God? I'm trying to be a good person.
1: Yeah, that's how prayer works.
3: That's how it works.
4: I don't think so. Especially when you have to ask him,
3: are you listening?
4: Please.
5: Are you listening?
4: We're trying to be good billionaires.
2: Is this microphone on?
4: Yeah. We've been buying lottery tickets all the time. Not one of us has won. I think he heard. I think he listens to Middays, probably. All right. Coming up here in 10 minutes, we got Kelly Raspberry's entertainment report.
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10: 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But guess what? When he got home, the cat was walking up the driveway. A couple of days later, he drove the cat 40 blocks away. He tried the same thing. He drove home and there was that cat. And he kept on doing that, always taking the cat a greater distance, but every single time, the cat would always beat him home. Well, finally, he drove 10 miles away, turned right, then left, past the bridge, right again, right after that, till he finally came to a safe distance from his home, and there he dropped the cat. 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
23: Let's get you all caught up with Kelly Raspberry.
27: All right, some TV highlights tonight. Y'all,
28: yo.
27: I haven't seen every episode, but the ones I've seen, I have thoroughly enjoyed.
28: What is it?
27: Nation's Dumbest.
23: Okay. I saw
27: y'all,
23: one.
27: Y'all, it sounds dumb.
23: I feel so
27: it is
23: bad.
27: It's so entertaining.
29: I really? Love dumb.
30: Ooh, maybe I'll watch
27: so
30: tonight.
27: So the point is you want to graduate. You want to be the smartest one and get kicked off the episode because whoever's left is going to be the dumbest.
28: Mm. Okay.
27: It's a series of logic tests and then just, you know, trivia and stuff like that. And they have different stunts like that.
23: The last one I saw was John Heder and Ice-T at the end. And they gave him a hip-hop question and Ice-T was so confident. He's like, oh, John Heder will never get it. He was Napoleon Dynamite. And John Heder knew it. It was what does Skrilla mean or something like that.
28: Okay.
29: What does that mean?
23: Money.
27: But it's so fun. You know, L. King, Dr. Drew, Andrew Yang, the former politician, John Heder, they've all graduated. Carmen Electra got expelled.
29: No one thought she was smart.
27: She says she freezes under pressure.
23: Wow.
30: Wow, why did you say that?
23: Why would you say nobody thinks she's smart?
29: I would never have thought she was going to be an A plus student.
27: She embarrassed herself so bad, she just stopped showing up, and so they had to expel her.
29: Right.
27: Stop it,
29: Shelby. Wow. That's
27: y'all,
29: what I would
27: so
29: do. And
27: fun.
29: That's proof on TV.
27: Anyway, Ice-T is left. Steve-O, who's funny. Hilaria Baldwin, who I'm finding to be delightful. JoJo Siwa. Yeah, so it's really... if you haven't seen it, you don't have to play... It's on Fox tonight, okay. Nation's Dumbest.
23: Can we go back to calling Hillary? Because her name is freaking Hillary.
30: I like Ilaria.
27: Ilaria. Oh, and that Chase Hudson from TikTok.
29: Dumb.
30: Oh, Lil Huddy.
29: Really?
27: So dumb.
29: Who do you think would lose this on this show? Well, today I asked if that was... I'm looking at the sun.
28: I'm voting for you.
27: I am not good at logic stuff. So they have to do, like, tests and stuff. So I might fail that.
29: I think y'all might freeze under pressure.
30: And I crack under pressure.
28: So what we would call it show's dumbest?
27: Yeah, we
23: show's
27: can do that.
23: Dumbest.
30: Kid Nation.
27: And also tonight, it's the fourth season premiere of Reacher, friend of the show, Alan Ritchson.
28: Yeah.
27: That's on Amazon. This season is based on the 13th Reacher novel, if you read like that, Gone Tomorrow. It's where he investigates why a woman he met on the subway took her life in front of him.
23: Whoa.
27: It's not a comedy,
23: not a
27: JC.
23: Comedy. He's a funny dude.
27: He's a very nice
23: guy.
27: Got his start on American Idol.
23: I know.
27: Isn't that funny? All right, so 1 year after announcing their engagement, Cristiano Ronaldo, Georgina Rodriguez, they got married yesterday, a very small private ceremony, a civil ceremony, where only their children were there as witnesses. No other guests, no teammates, no celebrities are invited. There have been some viral images showing people like Lionel Messi, Erling Haaland, and Harry Kane at the wedding, but those are all fake AI photos. It was just the kids, from what we're understanding. So in a joint Instagram post, there's a picture of his hand resting on hers. And they're wearing very simple gold bands. But don't get it twisted because they are not simple people. When he proposed last year, it was an obnoxiously giant. And I know girls say the bigger, the better. No, there is a point when it's too big. Mm-hmm. It's a giant oval shaped diamond that really takes up half of her finger.
30: Yeah.
27: And people who know such things estimate it to be somewhere between 30 and 50 carats. It's a lot. Oh. But she said at the time, it's the least he could offer me after 10 years of waiting.
29: Exactly.
28: I would imagine.
27: A lot of kids. Because she has been raising, he has a 16-year-old son, Cristiano Jr., from a previous relationship that he's never identified the mother. But when they started dating, he had a surrogate carrying twins for him. 7 months into their relationship, the twins were born, and she's been raising them as her own since then. And then they've had biological children together.
28: He didn't leave a lot of room for his doghouse ring. You know, the ring that you buy
27: when you get the dog ring.
28: Yeah, you mess up ring.
0: The Kobe ring.
28: Because it's got to be even bigger and better.
27: Well, it could be a makeup house, a makeup car. Oh, it doesn't have to be a ring.
0: A necklace.
23: Or just don't screw up.
27: How about,
23: how about that?
28: Oh, we're going to screw up, too.
23: Just don't mess it up. A makeup vacuum cleaner. I did see.
0: Why? Why vacuum cleaner?
27: Kinsey would love that. She's a clean freak.
0: Kinsey would love that.
29: I asked Daniel to get me a vacuum cleaner. And he did, and he got me the wrong one.
23: Listen, if I bought my wife a vacuum cleaner, she's not a violent person one bit. But that might make her one.
27: I don't think so. I think she'd really appreciate it if it was a really cool one.
23: No, she doesn't. She would not like the vacuum cleaner.
27: I think I'm right.
23: She would want a robot.
27: I know your wife better than you.
28: clearly.
27: All right, back in 2022, go back in time. Remember The Weeknd said he was thinking about pulling a Yay and legally changing his name to just Abel in all caps, no last name, like Madonna, Cher, Prince were his examples. And then about a year later, he said his next album would be his last hurrah as The Weeknd, because as The Weeknd, he'd already said everything he could say. Mm-hmm. Well, he released that album, Hurry Up Tomorrow, last year. But over the week, he said at the time, The Weeknd, whatever that is, it's been mastered. No one's going to do The Weeknd better than me, and I'm not going to do it better than
23: me.
27: So, you know, he's my favorite.
28: We really don't like him.
27: Anyway, forget all that.
28: I hate to say that.
27: He was in concert in Stockholm this weekend. He said he tested retiring his stage name, and he didn't like the way it felt. So it's The Weeknd Forever, baby. Okay.
28: Weeknd Forever.
27: He's going to keep being The Weeknd.
23: Okay, so he's not able.
29: I do like his music.
28: He's not able to stop
23: this weekend.
27: I looked it up. I was like, how long has he been on tour? He has been on this current tour for 4 years.
0: Okay, I was about to ask that as well.
28: That's a long weekend.
27: He's been on this current tour for four years.
0: It's just the same set?
27: Maybe he freshens it up every once in a while, like Taylor did halfway through hers, maybe. I don't know.
0: Yeah, she dropped an album halfway through.
27: Well, I was really bummed when I saw the TMZ report saying that Michael B. Jordan and Ray are not dating. She's apparently been working on the soundtrack for some movie he's doing, and they must have needed a break from work. So they, along with Michael's brother and sister, just piled in the car and went to Six Flags Magic Mountain to have some fun. Mm. We were hopefully reading more into it than it was. Maybe nothing romantic, just business collaborators who apparently have become friends.
28: Maybe he bought the season pass and he just needed to use some more.
27: Maybe.
28: You know, sometimes that happens.
27: Yeah, it's not worth it if you don't use it.
28: The money's worth.
23: Uh-huh.
27: So Tiffany Haddish, remember when she had that back-to-back just DUI?
28: Yeah.
27: It was a nightmare. Yeah. Well, she appeared virtually in court and has avoided additional jail time by pleading guilty to a misdemeanor alcohol-related driving charge connected to that January 2022 arrest outside of Atlanta. That's the time when somebody called 911 because somebody was passed out asleep at a traffic light at 2:30 in the morning, and everybody's honking and she's not moving.
28: Yikes.
27: But she was, by the time officers arrived, they saw her car pulling into a neighborhood and pulled her over, and she was busted. So that was for this. She spent 4 hours in jail after her arrest, but the judge said, okay, you're going to get credit for time served. And because of the plea agreement, he put her on 12 months probation. She's got to avoid drugs and alcohol. She's going to be subject to random testing. She has to complete a DUI course. And her driver's license is suspended in Georgia.
28: Mm. In Georgia.
27: So that was the first of two DUI arrests she had that year. Or was it the same year or the year? I think it was in the same year. No, it was the next year. Thanksgiving 2023. It was the day after. Remember, she was with that comedy club and they'd serve meals to people. And then she did a set. And the next day, again, falling asleep while driving in Beverly Hills.
28: She's a sleepy
27: and got busted again. But that one was already settled. All right. So every once in a while, people start asking, where's Stedman?
28: Yeah.
27: Where's Stedman Graham, Oprah's boyfriend? Where is Stedman?
23: Wow. Yeah.
28: I don't know.
27: Is he dead? Is he, what is she hiding him in the basement? Where's Stedman?
23: If I was Stedman, I'd just chill in the house and be rich.
27: So when the chatter gets to be too much, Oprah drags him out to show proof of life. And this time it happened. She brought Stedman out of hiding for the upcoming 40th anniversary of the Oprah Winfrey Show.
0: Oh, wow.
27: Yeah, it debuted September 8th of 1986. But this past weekend, Oprah and Stedman were with some of her former coworkers at Navy Pier in Chicago.
28: Okay.
27: Anyway.
4: I was there.
27: Yeah, I visited there when I went too. Mm-hmm. It's really a cool area. Oprah met Stedman at a charity event in early 1986. So they started dating just before her talk show debuted.
23: Wow.
27: And the Oprah Winfrey Show ended May 25th, 2011.
28: They're still not married.
27: After 25 seasons. Yeah, they never got married. They're life partners, but theirs is one of the longest relationships in Hollywood. And of course, the rumor's been for years that he's just a front because she's really with Gail, but I don't believe that.
23: There was that one rumor between Oprah and myself that one time.
27: Yeah, there was. Yeah.
4: I want JC.
27: Yeah.
23: I was like,
27: but then Stedman's like, no. Stedman Graham. He went at the height of Oprah stuff, and he came into the studio. We were at the old building, Al. This is years and years ago. Very tall man. He's like, you'd think he was a former basketball player.
28: I think he's really tall. Yeah.
27: And he had a book. He has the personality of this piece of paper.
30: Oh.
27: But I think Oprah needed that.
30: The balance.
27: Uh-huh. Yeah. He had nothing to say. He's a very smart man.
28: Yeah, sure.
27: Very smart.
28: Yeah, he's held on to Oprah for 40 years.
27: He figured out a way.
28: He got something going on.
23: Good job, Stedman.
28: Mm-hmm. Yeah.
27: All right, so we didn't get to this the other day, but really quick, this guy named Trey Mendel, he's 27 years old. He was arrested for burglarizing Kim Kardashian's home in L.A. Sunday afternoon. Some security guards reported seeing a man there loading a bunch of stuff into a Lexus SUV and then taking off. Now, Kim and the kids were not there. They're reportedly living in a rental home not too far away while this $60 million mansion, which isn't good enough, is being renovated. And that Lexus, Kim ain't driving no Lexus. That belonged to somebody on her staff.
28: Oh, he stole the car, too.
27: Yeah, so he piled everything into this Lexus, and when officers found him, he was just joyriding in the gated community.
28: He's not smart.
27: That's the thing. He's facing a number of charges, but now a judge has ordered a mental evaluation because the public defender assigned to him said he didn't seem to be doing very well when he visited him in prison. Mm-hmm. But in the meantime, he's on $75,000 bail. But obviously something going on there.
28: And that's a gated, I think you, did you mention that? That's a gated area.
27: Yeah, he was just joyriding in the neighborhood with all this stuff in the car.
28: So he had to sneak in there some kind of way. Yep. Or get in there.
29: Yeah. And she's heavily secured.
28: Yeah. And this is like 10 years after she got robbed in Paris. Yeah.
27: All right, well, that's today's entertainment report.
23: Thank you, Kelly Raspberry.
6: 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It's the Kid
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10: group chat.
4: Yes, we'd love for you to join Anna's group chat. We have a Facebook group called Anna's Group Chat, Anna with one N. That's where a bunch of listeners are hanging out, recommending TV shows, movies, music, having fun conversations. So I have two things for you today. I have probably the hottest topic of the week, I would say. And then something new that we're doing in the group chat, and that's the question of the week.
8: I love questions.
4: Which is fun, to start conversation and such. But to start with the hottest TV show I think that is being talked about in the group chat this week, I saw a post that said two words, Sterling Point. This is a show on Amazon Prime that I have been binging and I have become obsessed with.
8: What's it about?
11: Never heard of it.
4: So this is a coming of age mystery, if you will. It is about 17-year-old Annie and her twin brother. They were adopted and their adoptive mom passed away when they were very little. Okay. So they weren't close with their grandfather. But in the first episode, they find out that their grandfather left them to inherit an island in Canada. So in the first episode, Annie gets really curious about it and says, I need to go check out this island. So she goes, and again, it's a very coming of age feel. So she goes to this island. It has comedic elements, I would say. And it's one of those shows where it's unraveling family secrets. They find out that they have, and this is in the trailer and in the first episode, but they find out that they have a sister they never knew about. Ooh. She starts to learn more about who her mom was. And then there's also a love triangle. It's really good. I would say it's kind of like The Summer I Turned Pretty-esque, if you will, because Amazon Prime is really killing it with these coming-of-age type shows.
8: Yeah.
4: A couple people in the group chat said that they binged it in a day. They're ready for season two, and so I started watching it. There's 8 episodes, and I already watched the first 4.
12: Okay. Oh, wow.
4: Yeah.
12: Is that good?
4: Yeah.
11: Is this a populated island or a deserted island?
8: Good question.
4: Great question. It's a populated island.
11: Okay.
4: Awesome. And it's really cool. Like, everybody on the island knows each other. They grew up going to this island. One of those very coastal. Yes.
8: If I inherit a populated island, I'm full-on becoming King JC.
12: JC Island.
4: Yes.
8: This is my island now.
4: Well, that becomes part of it too. They're like, do we sell it? Do the people here love, everything that the island's got going on? They find out how much the island's worth. It's really good. I would highly recommend it.
11: I say sell it.
8: You now get a king.
4: But that's over on Prime Video. And also, because the show is very summer coastal, I've noticed that the outfits are really cute. Ooh. And so if anybody knows where I can find the outfits that are on the show, please let me know.
11: There's a website like As Seen on
9: App or something.
11: It's not called Shop Your TV. Shop Your TV, something like that.
4: Yeah.
11: You'd be surprised at the stuff they find from these TV shows.
12: And featured on Amazon too, where you can buy the clothes that they're wearing.
4: Yeah.
8: The deposit.
4: But it's only a matter of time before you can just click it.
12: Right, yeah.
4: Okay, so I was telling you that we're doing a new thing in the group chat that I really like. It's just the group chat question of the week. To kind of, start conversation, get to know each other. So I'll pose the question for you guys, and as you think of your answers, I'll let you know what some of the group chatters have been saying. Okay. The question being, if you could experience something for the very first time again, what would it be? Mm. So, to give you some examples, Amy in the group chat said, the moment that I was sitting at lunch and I knew that my wife would be the one. I wish I could experience that moment again. Angie said, the moment that my dad gave me the keys to my car and said, stay out of trouble. It was my first taste of freedom. Okay. Courtney said, I wish I could experience meeting my ex for the first time because this time I would run away.
8: Yeah.
4: Yeah.
8: Yeah.
4: Ailey said, the Eras tour and my wedding in that order. I relate to that one. Grayson said, I wish I could read Harry Potter for the first time again. You know, because it's just such a good experience. I was even thinking about it myself. I was like, I wish I could experience my bachelorette party for the first time again, because it's all my close girlfriends in one place, and that truthfully will probably never happen again.
3: Sure.
4: Or listening to Taylor Swift's Midnight's album for the very first time. Oh. I wish I could experience that again. And then Cassandra also said, watching my kids succeed, .. or a caramel latte.
12: Trying a caramel latte for the first time.
4: Yeah.
12: Those are good.
4: Is there anything that you guys would like to experience for the first time again?
8: Kelly has a face on right now.
11: Well, I know I'm supposed to say something.
8: You're not supposed to say
4: it.
8: Just be honest.
11: The most fun night of my life.
8: Cobra Starship?
11: Yeah.
4: Yes!
11: JC knows.
8: That was... the best night ever.
11: I would live that night over
8: again. Is that
11: again.
8: When Katy Perry was on the corner with Travis McCoy?
11: That was a fun night.
4: You when like I tell stage? You,
11: I was, there was a sweet spot in my life where I was, my mojo was on.
8: Right.
11: And I had it for a very brief window of time.
3: Yep.
8: Kelly and I got to be in a room where we looked over and we saw Katy Perry when she was at the peak of I kissed the girl. When she was dating Travis McCoy.
11: They were on that tour.
8: It was like a Vans Warped Tour, wasn't it?
11: Yeah, the Warped Tour.
8: Yeah, and we look over there, sitting there kissing, and we're like, they're celebrities.
11: What are we doing?
8: They're making out over there.
11: What are we doing in VIP?
8: Oh, it was the best.
11: This is crazy. It was a fun night.
4: That's really cool.
3: My Blake Shelton night. I mean, along the same line.
4: The helicopter.
3: With my best friend, Kirk, I'm riding in Blake Shelton's helicopter. He looks at me and goes, Big Al. I go, Blake. We hug. He makes me a drink.
11: In the helicopter?
3: No. After we got to his bar, and I introduced him before one of his performances. It was a phenomenal night. I mean, and then on the way back in the helicopter, we had to stop because I had to pee twice. So it was just great.
13: He hit the ground in the helicopter.
8: What about you, Audrey?
13: Probably when I was in the process of getting this job.
8: Okay.
13: Because I was very not in a good place at my old one, all for all the reasons in life, but coming here, literally everything has improved and I'm just so much happier.
8: You want to experience your first day here again?
13: Mm-hmm. Oh, no. That was when I crashed my car.
4: Very memorable.
13: Not the first day.
8: Yeah, Audrey crashed on her first day at work.
13: On the way to work.
8: Yeah. Justin?
12: Probably my dad passed away a couple of years ago, so a memory of us tossing a football or playing chess together.
8: For the first time.
11: Just a day with
12: him. Yeah. Just a day with my dad. Yeah.
4: Yeah, that's beautiful.
12: Mm-hmm.
4: JC?
8: Man, there's two that are really good.
11: Pick one.
8: I know. I want to say something about my wife, but I really would like to experience. I know. I really do.
3: Right.
8: But I still get to experience her every day, which is really nice. I would really like to feel what it was like again for the first time ever to play varsity football in high school.
4: Oh, yeah.
8: And I think because we're thinking a lot about school, but I remember the first, the smell of the grass and standing out there and hearing the Pledge of Allegiance and how just looking into the stands and seeing how crowded it was.
3: Right.
8: It's one of those
11: drilling
8: moments.
11: Pumping.
8: Yeah, and you take it for granted because I'm just the kid. I'm 15 years old, and I didn't really take it all in.
4: The pride.
8: I just remember looking up and going, "Oh, that's pretty cool. Look at all those people." But I wish I could redo it again and get that feeling it was the best. Coolest feeling.
4: You find
8: ever.
4: Yourself chasing that high again.
8: Yeah,
4: you know
8: that was really cool.
4: Yeah, so that's what's going on in Anna's group chat. So feel free to join the Facebook group. I would love to see you there.
8: And let's give away this Funko.
14: I'm going to school.
15: It's time for kids across the country to jump back on the bus.
8: Ryan, congratulations. You are car number 17. Hey. How are you doing, sir?
16: I'm doing great.
8: Yeah, you are.
16: That's awesome.
8: I know, right?
3: Dude.
8: What you doing right now, Ryan?
16: I'm at work.
8: And what do you do for work?
16: I'm a machinist.
3: Yeah, you are.
8: A machinist.
3: What kind of machine?
16: CNC mill.
3: Oh, yeah, the CNC mill machine. That's one of my favorites.
8: Tell me about the CNC machine.
3: That would be the mill machine. I mean, you put wood on that bad boy and make little carvings out of it.
8: Yeah, you got to mill it over. You know?
11: CNC.
8: Yeah. CNC. It's right there. Now, Ryan, you got a very important choice to make right here. A choice that will break 5 people's hearts.
4: But make one.
8: But make one's day just that much better. So, Ryan, whose Funko Pop would you like to choose?
13: Yeah, Ryan.
8: My boy Ryan.
16: Anna.
11: Anna!
4: Really?
3: There you go. There you go.
4: Ryan, and when you said Ryan, I was like, oh, I hope it's my husband Ryan, so he picks me. But you, Ryan, also picked me. Thank you so much.
3: But Ryan, your husband may pick part-time Justin.
8: Yeah.
4: Yeah, that is true.
8: So apparently Ryan's like Anna.
4: Thank you, Ryan. Very sweet. I hope you have the greatest day. What?
8: What were you saying?
16: I wrote in for Does That Make Me Crazy many years ago when she first started saying that now that I know that her boyfriend's name is Ryan Lepp and that she's talking about me. Happily married.
8: Oh, you're happily married? Oh.
11: But still, that's sweet.
4: Yeah,
11: story.
4: That is really that made my day. Thank you so much.
8: We just had, who was it, Maria yesterday that said that she didn't want to get it because her husband wouldn't approve of me being there, but Ryan took the chance.
4: Yeah. You know? But anytime I talk about Ryan, I'm talking about both my husband and listener.
8: And what's your wife's name, Ryan? Anna?
16: Jeanette.
3: Jeanette.
8: That's
3: almost.
8: Close. That's close. Yeah. Close. And Ryan, not only will you get this Funko Pop, you're also going to get $100 for back to school shopping or to take your wife out to dinner in case you need to.
11: Y'all can talk about Anna.
4: Send me a picture when you get it.
8: Congratulations, Ryan.
16: Thank you.
8: You're welcome. There goes our machinist friend, Ryan, right there. And shout out to our friends at Funko Pop Yourself. You can get yourself all Funko'd up if you go to Funko.com.
3: Okay.
11: Well, now Anna. She can cross that off.
12: Yes. Yeah, she got picked.
4: Thank you, Ryan.
8: So as of now, Audrey, part-time Justin, and I, JC, are just heartbroken.
13: No, it's okay. No. I set myself up for this.
8: And I'll tell you this. I am heartbroken.
4: It's because you're
11: hot, JC. You got rejected because you were too hot.
8: I am going home, and I am staring at the ceiling fan, just like Kelly used to do when she first started on the show.
3: You're just too hot, too desirable.
8: Am I going to be picked ever? Probably not.
12: What? And if not...
8: That's not okay.
3: That's more Funko Pops you can give to your friends for
8: Christmas.
3: That's
8: right. That's
12: right. I've come to terms. Yeah. I'm going to have to be okay.
8: Well, anyway, you got another chance tomorrow morning. We got two more chances for you to win the Funko Pops. Audrey, part-time Justin, or I would really like to get picked. But if you want to pick Al,
12: Kelly,
8: and
12: Anna. Don't pick us because you feel bad for us.
13: No, pick me because you feel bad.
8: Yeah, absolutely. I'll take the feel bad.
12: But you want me.
4: And I'm happy to be picked again.
8: Thank you.
3: There you go.
11: Greedy.
3: Right. Putting that out there.
8: Coming up here in 10 minutes, our love expert Kelly Raspberry helping us out with love letters to Kelly.
17: JC's chasing the kids, Anna's chasing the sun, and Justin's chasing the aux cord.
18: A man hated his wife's cat. He tried to get rid of him one day by driving the old cat 20 blocks from his home and then dropping him off at the park. But guess what? When he got home, the cat was walking up the driveway. A couple of days later, he drove the cat 40 blocks away. He tried the same thing. He drove home and there was that cat. And he kept on doing that, always taking the cat a greater distance, but every single time, the cat would always beat him home. Well, finally, he drove 10 miles away, turned right, then left, past the bridge, right again, right after that, till he finally came to a safe distance from his home, and there he dropped the cat. A couple of hours later, he called home. Jen, is the cat there? Yes, his wife answered. Why do you ask? Very frustrated, he answered, just put him on the phone, please. I'm lost, and I need directions. Today, are you lost? Let's come to Christ who said, I am the way, the truth, and the life. I'm Weldon Barres, and these are perceptions from First United Methodist Church in downtown Lake Charles.
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17: I surprised her.
18: Uh-oh.
17: It was really fun, but on the last day, she told me that she wasn't interested and she cut off communication.
18: There you go.
17: But no, we've recently been talking again.
18: Yay.
17: But I do not want to let her know how I feel again unless I can know that for sure she's interested this time. Kelly, what should I do? I'm crazy about this girl. I've met so many girls before, and I just can't shake the feeling that I have for this girl no matter how hard I try.
19: As they say, Big Al. Nope. You got to risk it to get the biscuit.
20: And you risked it.
21: Yeah, he risked it already. He drove 6 hours.
19: Well, he did it one time.
21: He also got to know when to hold him and know when to fold him.
19: Exactly. So I would suggest maybe broaching the subject one more time. But if she shuts you down, you got to know. You've been friend-zoned,
21: yeah. And
19: that's it. Yeah. If you want to put yourself out there one more time, at least you'll have your answer. It's not always the answer you want.
21: Right.
19: Life is not a romantic comedy with script writers and editors who can make you have this nice, big, pretty, happy ending. Sometimes you get the answer you don't want to hear, but then with that information, you can move forward. So if you feel the time's right to say, hey, I know you said before you weren't really ready for a relationship. Do you see that happening anytime in the near future? And she says, I kind of like things the way they are. Well, you got your answer. She doesn't see a romantic future with you.
21: Yeah.
19: So really cool that you drove 6 hours to see her.
21: Woo!
19: She probably feels really kind of guilty about that. Then he
21: having
19: to let you down at the end, like, yeah. I'm really not interested.
22: Have y'all ever cried while you were driving?
20: Oh yeah, yesterday.
22: It is so
17: Yeah, on Monday.
19: Oh, because you had to drive 6 hours back.
0: Oh,
17: but you put on that therapeutic playlist.
1: But then
17: let
1: you
17: yourself
1: can't even
17: cry.
1: See because the tears, and you might drive off the road.
19: It's so hazardous. I was scream crying when I drove, and I almost hit a tree.
0: Yeah. But when you're crying,
17: and then it starts raining.
0: Yeah. You're like, I wonder if I look cute crying right now. It's like somebody caught me.
21: Don't look.
1: No, you're not
21: don't
1: cute.
21: Look.
17: I look at myself in the mirror after I cry, and it's a hideous.
19: I'm not a cute cry.
0: Not looking good.
21: Same.
0: Well, best of luck, buddy.
14: Love letters to Kelly.
1: Dear Kelly, you are the love expert.
19: I am.
1: I am 32, and I'm in love with a 19-year-old woman.
19: Oh, my.
1: She loves me, too, and there's no doubt about that, but I fear what my family may think.
19: Yeah.
1: I met her family.
19: You fear what I think?
1: I met her family. They are a kind and loving bunch. I think my family will like her once they get to know her, but getting to that point might be tedious. Although I won't leave her based on my family's opinion, but their approval will make me feel a lot better about it. Please lend me your assistance. And that's from Dylan.
19: Please lend what?
1: Lend me your assistance.
0: Oh, wow.
19: Oh, lend me your assistance. Oh.
0: You're a professional.
19: Well, if you're man enough to say, this is my woman, then go in. You know what I'm saying? And if she, you got to be bold about your love. And if you have to be in a relationship where you're worried and people are going to think, and I'm kind of embarrassed about the age gap, then maybe that's not. I want to be in a bold, proud love where I can stand up in front of a room full of people and say, this is my woman. This is my man. This is what it is.
0: Yep. This is not my daughter.
19: And, you know, at 32 and 19, I'm not saying it can't work, because a lot of 19-year-olds are old souls or whatever they say. But the fact remains is they haven't had the same life experiences as a 32-year-old man has had.
0: Correct.
19: And you were running a big risk that as she's aging through her 20s, that she's still going to look up to you as her knight in shining armor. She might realize the differences are so vast, and maybe she's going to be resentful that, man, she didn't get to go out and have fun in her 20s like all of her friends did and get all that out of her system.
21: She is going to be a different person at 25.
19: Man, 20s are the most... I don't recognize myself from 19 to 29 or whatever. Mm-hmm. So it's a risk. But if you're not bold about this love and she's not bold standing by your side, because you're going to have to face a lot of looks and comments and things like that. My girlfriend, Tommy Jean, her husband's 17 years older than her.
0: Oh, come on, Tommy Jean.
19: You know, and it worked.
21: Tommy Jean, huh?
19: It's been the best. I mean, he's been so good to her. But she has to deal with that stuff. Your daughter, your father. They have to put up with that stuff. And people aren't trying to be offensive. It's just, you can see there's obviously a huge age difference there. So. Like I said, if you're not bold in your love, then maybe that's not the one for you.
0: Mm-hmm. And if you want to write our love expert, you can do so. LoveLettersKelly.com is where that goes down. We got some more coming your way tomorrow. But Big Al Mac.
21: Yeah, man.
0: Almost lost your Christianity over something, huh?
21: Dude, I'm looking at my bank statement yesterday, right?
0: And Al doesn't get mad, by the way.
21: I don't.
0: Ever.
21: I don't.
19: Well, he does, but then he gets over it really quick.
0: Right, exactly. Yeah.
21: Usually. I'm looking at my bank statement yesterday. Uh-huh. And I look and there's a check, and the check number is out of sequence. You know what I'm saying? Check number.
0: Oh, there's one missing?
19: That's suspicious.
21: No, it was suspicious, Kelly. It was very suspicious. So I looked at, view the image. And I viewed the image on the check. It's a business check. And it's a check that I wrote to an employee about 9 months ago. Hmm. And they are just now cashing it. Now, I know this employee fairly well. I even know this employee's parents. This employee is not one to hold on to a check. Like, they would always cash their check via the photograph and make the deposit.
0: Right away.
21: So apparently...
0: Something's afoot.
21: Mm. So I called the bank just to see if this check had been cashed 9 months ago, and it had.
19: So it got cashed twice.
21: Cashed it by photo deposit, then got broke, I guess, yesterday or the day before. This just happened, like yesterday. Mm. And... went to the bank and got $600 again.
0: Wait, it didn't pop up as like this got cashed already?
21: Didn't.
0: Whoa. Didn't. That's,
21: so,
0: that's,
21: hey, yes, sure, the bank should have called it. So it's kind of the bank's fault. I get that.
19: I guess.
21: But this person who worked for me and had, I thought was a decent person,
0: is not.
19: Al.

0: Very innocent explanation. I choose to see the best in humanity, JC.
1: I know you do sometimes.
2: This is positive, Kelly.
0: I'm trying something new today.
3: And I think you said something earlier. You said, let people bless you.
0: Bless them twice. That combined with what JC was saying earlier about let them
1: mentality applies to things that don't involve breaking the law,
4: right?
0: And I'm kind of with Kelly on this one. I think it very possibly could have been an honest mistake.
1: Al knows this person better than we do.
3: Does your gut say they're trying to do something?
0: Did you fire this person? Okay. See, now the plot thickens.
1: The plot definitely thickened
0: right there.
1: Yeah. So now how do you feel, Kelly?
0: I still feel the same. I think it was an innocent mistake. If I'm wrong, you can do the Kelly's wrong dance.
5: I don't know if y'all can tell, but I'm rolling my eyes at Kelly right now.
3: Right. Oh, I hear it.
1: Yeah, oh yeah.
5: Okay.
6: Oh. Do you have their number in your phone?
5: No. No.
6: Should we do a keep or delete? We will have one tomorrow, by the way.
3: Oh, awesome.
0: Oh, okay.
1: White Cheddar with a little tease for tomorrow.
5: There you go.
1: Justin got a new batch of numbers, a Big Al's phone, so he's doing a service for him.
0: It's been a minute since we've done that.
5: Yeah, we've been traveling.
6: Tomorrow around 7 Central, I think.
1: Okay.
0: Ooh, I'm excited.
1: We're going to hook him up. Will Big Al Mac delete those phone numbers or keep them? 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
5: From the Johnson Firm Weather Center, look for mostly sunny skies today. We'll see highs in the mid-90s. Heat index values pushing triple digits. Rain chances are slim. It's going to be another hot August scorcher. 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
19: Big Al Mack, we have our buddy Mike on the phone. Okay. Mike might have something that could help you out. Hello, Mike.
20: Hey, good morning. How are you guys?
19: Doing great. Big Al Mack was just talking about how somebody basically stole money from him. Cash two checks or one
21: check twice.
19: Yeah. So what could, how could Big Al use your services?
20: Well, I tell you what, I got a rage room in West Monroe, Louisiana, and he can let out some of that frustration.
19: You have a rage room?
20: I do. So a quick story is there was a rage room for sale, and my kids are like, Dad, you got to get this. And I'm like, why would anybody go pay to break things? And, man, it's crazy. It's like it's therapeutic. It's a lot of fun. We had girls drive from this, you know, up 2.5 hours to come rage with us. It's crazy. And it was therapeutic for him. And, you know, it turned into something I really didn't expect, you know?
21: Is it like a container or a tough shed or something like that? What kind of room is it?
20: So basically we're in a strip mall. So you walk in and there's a lobby and then you have two separate rage rooms there. It's really a cool, neat concept.
22: The stuff that people break, is it donated or do you find this at like a garage sale?
19: Do you go shopping for the breakable stuff?
20: So, man, I tell you, every Friday, my wife and I go out and we go to different thrift stores. A lot of thrift stores donate, you know, different items. Like if somebody drops off, you know, some plates that are maybe chipped or cracked, they'll donate those. 90% of our stuff is donated.
22: Nice.
19: Wow.
20: Really crazy.
23: It is cool.
20: I had a guy come up the other day. He's like, hey, I got a crack in my windshield. You want the windshield? I was like, yeah.
19: Yeah. Yeah. Well, love that.
23: I've seen videos of, like, I saw a video of these two girls. They were in a rage room, and they're smashing everything, and the music behind the video is like, ah! And then they posted it without the audio, and it was like, dink, dink.
19: Well, Mike, what a cool really business cool. idea you got going on there, man.
21: Yeah, what's the name of your business?
20: It is called Renegade Rage.
19: Renegade Rage. Right. Mike, buddy. Thank you for your call, bro.
23: That's a good name.
21: Mike, see you soon.
19: I wonder if they have one because I've always thought it'd be pretty cool to blow up a car like they do in movies.
22: Yes.
19: With like a rocket launcher.
21: Yeah.
22: Or take a bat to a Ferrari.
19: Right.
23: Yes.
19: But I feel like that's incredibly dangerous to give regular citizens these kind of weapons.
21: A rocket launcher?
19: Launcher.
21: Yeah, that might not be best. That might not be the best.
19: But you see it in movies and it's like golf if they club. Just have old cars.
24: Oh, just put some goggles on. You'll be fine.
19: Yeah, just blow it up real quick. That'd
22: Taylor be pretty cool. Music video.
21: Goggles fix everything.
24: That's right. Protect your eyes, people.
19: By the way, did you guys see Dwayne Johnson, The Rock? He's got a new song.
23: What?
21: He got a song?
19: Well, he had a song in Moana called You're Welcome, right? As Maui. And now he has a new song. It's called it's for his daughters, by
24: Is
19: the way.
24: Is it in so Moana 2?
19: No. It's just The Rock. Oh, it's a song he made for his daughters. It's called Your Dad. So your is his favorite word. This one's Y-O-U-R, though.

0: And listen, I've written a song for my kids too. I would never have the guts to play it. That takes guts.
1: He's got a healthy ego.
0: Yeah. That takes guts for him to share that with the world.
2: Was it as good as that?
0: Huh?
2: Was it as good? That was a good one.
0: That's good.
1: It was really pretty. It's a really pretty song.
0: It's my personal song. So to me, it is because it's about my kids.
1: What did he put that song on?
0: A track.
1: The internet? Like, is it on Spotify?
0: I don't think it's streamable. I think he just put it out there for us to check out.
3: The other day, I guess about a week or so ago, I used ChatGPT. Oh. I think I was in the I was in the fields, and I had a couple of glasses of wine, Kelly.
0: You used ChatGPT for what?
1: Bad combination.
3: Right. And I said, ChatGPT, this is Big Al. Could you put a song together for me, just some lyrics together, about everything I've gone through in the last 2-3 years? Like, everything.
4: And you told ChatGPT what you've been through?
3: It's all, yeah.
0: You use ChatGPT as therapy, don't you?
1: Oh, No. Join the club, Al.
2: Yeah, same.
3: But I just wanted the lyrics.
0: And okay.
3: I said, put it to maybe Garth Brooks' Friends in Low Places or something like that. Like a well-known country song. Or I think I said
1: Anna is seething right now.
0: Yeah, Anna hates.
5: No, I'm actually just really curious to how this...
3: And I was going to change them up. And then I said, this is cheesy. I don't want to do it. So... I'm not going to read it right now.
0: Oh, no, you're not reading it. You're performing it.
5: Yes.
0: You're not just going to say, I'm not reading it. You're gonna sing this.
3: And it's long, so I got to edit it. But I was looking, I was like, oh, my gosh. And I was like, reading what ChatGPT said, it made me depressed.
1: Oh. Right.
5: Like, about you?
3: But the end was like, Charlie came to live with me and stuff. And so it gave it a... You know, a happy ending, you know.
0: A pickup. It picked it up.
3: Yeah,
5: will you please perform it?
3: Okay,
5: please.
3: Let me figure
1: Even
3: out
1: though it's AI, Anna, you still want it.
5: I will be ChatGPT's number one hater, but in this instance, I would love to see you perform it.
0: Now, since ChatGPT wrote your song, you can now ask it, hey, what are the guitar chord progressions? And I can play the guitar for you while you sing.
2: See, we work with AI. We don't work against it.
0: Or we can
1: You can ask ChatGPT to choreograph a routine. And I will dance it.
3: I wasn't going to. I was like, I can't.
0: Well, he needs music behind it. And
3: the only reason I even said that was because this was not even planned. Because you played the rock song. And it just triggered something in my brain. I'm like,
0: And then we got to put it up for people to vote blindly. Which song's better? This one?
6: You go move those mountains.
1: Think that would be blind? Sail across the ocean. He sounds just like The Rock.
0: He sure does.
3: It might rival Mr. Raspberry's song.
1: That's a pretty good song.
0: Yeah, that was sung by Tim Halpern.
2: The Lord forgives all he redeems.
1: God redeems all he allows.
5: Close enough.
3: He actually wrote that.
5: Close enough.
0: Yeah. All right, well. When do you want to perform this? How much time do you need? A couple days?
3: Just give me some time. I mean,
0: 2 days.
3: I don't know.
0: Friday.
3: I don't know.
2: 48 hours.
0: It's the weekend. All right, we'll do it on Friday.
1: Oh,
2: we'll end the week.
1: Friday spotlight.
0: We got new music Friday. Might as well release Big Al's song on New Music Friday.
3: Oh my gosh!
0: But you got to let us know how to find the bed if you need somebody to play, or ChatGPT to create.
2: Audrey, Anna, and I can be backup vocals.
1: Yes.
5: Oh yes.
2: We've always wanted to be backup girls.
5: Uh huh.
1: Always.
0: Ooh. Oh, okay. I cannot wait.
6: You go move those mountains.
0: Yeah, you go move those mountains, Big Al.
7: By the way, that song's on the Moana album.
0: He did put it on the Moana album?
7: So. Yeah, and it was co-written by the guy who was on Idol.
1: What's his name,
3: Kelly?
0: Tongi.
3: No, I was just trying to make you remember something.
0: No, Tongi is good.
1: I wouldn't know who won American Idol.
3: Callback.
7: That was a callback to 3 hours.
0: Yeah. Tongi is good.
1: I have no idea who won American Idol.
0: By the way, Audrey, did you go on a date with a British guy, or is he still throwing red flags yet?
8: I have not yet, but he gave me a new red flag yesterday.
2: This is the millionaire guy, right?
8: Yes.
5: What does he do now?
0: We're catching you up here. This guy told Audrey how rich he was, and then he told her that he made $300,000 on a deal and that he could spend $20,000 on her. So those are a couple red
5: flags. And we said, take it. Take the money.
8: 300,000 pounds.
0: Take
8: it actually equates to like $450,000.
2: Wow.
8: But yesterday, first of all, thank you, Kid Nation. A lot of messages. Scared for my health. Like, very worried about me.
3: Right?
8: I understand. I'm being careful. I know. But I appreciate the messages. Message me anytime.
0: What's the latest
8: yesterday,
0: red flag?
8: I went on the app to look at his profile again because Justin asked me for pictures. Mm-hmm. And when it says the location on this specific app, it keeps it updated to wherever you are.
5: Oh, in real time?
8: So you don't have to. You don't get to just, like, change your location.
0: Uh-huh.
8: Like on Hinge, you have to specifically pick where you want to be. On this app, it tells you where you are then. So I go and look on his location, and it says 4,500 miles away.
2: Oh. How far is that?
8: England. Yeah, that's to England. That's to England.
3: It's right next to the sun.
8: Okay. Where he says he's from. Yeah. So I message him and I'm like, so why does it say you're 4,500 miles away when you said you're at the Thompson Dallas downtown?
2: Oh.
8: And he goes, I deleted the app once I met you, so it hasn't updated my current location.
0: All the red flags.
8: He says he doesn't need the app because he's contacted me outside of it.
0: Join us.
3: As a former player, I want to go ahead and commend that dude on that line.
0: Yeah, join us tomorrow for the latest red flag from British Sky.
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6: From the Johnson Firm Weather Center, look for mostly sunny skies today. We'll see highs in the mid-90s. Heat index values pushing triple digits. Rain chances are slim. It's going to be another hot August scorcher. 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
26: Hey. Everybody going back to school today. We have a lot of them on the show this morning, and happy first day of school if you had it yesterday or sometime this week, or if you got it coming up next week. It's back to school season, so we've missed you all summer long. Can't wait to catch up with you and see what you've been up to over the summer. I did have a happy mistake. Have you ever had a happy mistake where you mess up?
27: Oh, yeah.
26: And then it turns into like, oh, yeah, that was actually not that bad.
27: Oh, yeah.
26: Because Kelly and I did something yesterday, which we, it was a kids reveal. We're going to start doing those.
27: Yeah, we're starting to surprise families.
26: We're starting to surprise families, and it was really hot outside. So when we got out of our cars, we went inside and we were in there for 40 minutes, maybe 30 minutes.
28: Okay.
26: I got back in my car and I realized I left my car on that entire time.
27: Wow.
26: And I go, oh, you're such an idiot, JC. You left your car on until I sat inside that car. And you know how hot it's been. And it's like the sun is blaring. And I sat inside that thing and I felt like my nipples got hard right away.
27: Whoa.
26: You know?
27: Wow.
26: It was cold.
27: Whoa.
26: It was that cold.
27: Wow.
26: Oh my God. Like, yo, I messed up, but it actually turned into a happy, little happy surprise.
29: Pat yourself on the back.
26: Yeah.
29: Way to go.
26: Yeah, like, way to go me. Mm-hmm. You know, way to mess up.
30: I did the opposite because Ryan and I just real quick stopped at the grocery store. He was gonna run in and I just stayed in the car. He left the car on, but I considered turning it off to test myself on how long I could last.
26: Oh, I know.
30: Like a dog.
26: I've done that too.
27: I kind of like when you come out of an icy cold refrigerated building.
26: Yep. Mm-hmm.
27: I like sitting in a hot car for a minute because it warms up your bones.
26: Thawing out.
27: Like that feeling.
30: You get
27: being
30: hit
27: in a
30: by
27: sauna.
30: That.
27: It's like being in a sauna.
30: A heat wave.
26: Yeah. So hopefully everybody has a happy mistake.
27: Yeah,
26: it's the best feeling.
27: Let's all have happy mistakes.
26: It's a happy mistake. This is happy news for cat lovers here, potentially. Scientists in Japan, they're working on a potential treatment that could help cats live much longer. It targets a protein called AIM or whatever. Anyway, it's basically an injection they would give cats, which could potentially help cats live 30 or even 35 years.
30: That's really a lot of time with a cat.
26: However, now they've been testing that it has not been proven yet. The research is still in the testing stage. So we don't have 35-year-old cats that, or potential 35-year-old cats yet. But if we could do it for cats.
28: Do cat ears, are they equivalent to dog ears?
26: I don't know about the cat ears.
30: Oh, that's a good question.
26: I don't know. I would say cat ears is more like 4.
30: I know that cats have 9 lives.
26: Right.
27: Yeah. Cats tend to live longer, right?
28: I think so.
26: Cheddar did the research.
31: One cat year is 15 human years.
27: Oh gosh.
26: Less.
30: They age quick.
31: Take that back.
26: Okay.
31: The cat's first year is equivalent to 15 human. In their second year, it adds 9 more years. So they're 24 after 2.
26: Oh, that's too much. Too much math.
31: Every cat year after that's 4 human years.
26: Typical cat behavior to make everything more difficult.
31: Too much math.
28: So a 35-year-old cat will be like
27: 100 years old.
28: I think we have the 1,000-year-old cat on the phone right now. Hello. Hello, old cat. Oh, uh-oh.
26: At what point is that that life is going to be awful.
30: Yeah.
26: Because they're already struggling at the end there.
27: Have you seen that new trailer for Tom Cruise's movie? It's, I think it's called Digger. And he has an old, old, old cat that's hanging on by a thread.
28: Oh,
27: that's
28: boy.
27: Reminding me of that. It's like if your cat does look that old, it's going to look like that cat in Digger.
28: Now,
27: it was at the beginning of the preview on The Odyssey. Am I the only one that saw that trailer? It looks weird.
28: And he's unrecognizable. Tom Cruise.
27: Yeah, you could tell it's him after a minute. If you just, it's sort of like that character he played. What was that really offensive movie where
26: Tropic Thunder.
27: Yeah. Sort of looks like that. But.
26: The story arc with the dog in The Odyssey is.
30: I know.
26: No spoilers, even though I think all of the world has seen it.
3: Talking about an old cat, there's an old dog.
26: Old dog. Yeah. Would you give that shot to your dog, though? If they potentially created it and your dog could live to 35.
27: Wouldn't it be great if you and your dog could just die together?
26: Yes.
27: Like the couple in.
26: At the same time.
3: Bury me with my dog.
27: That other movie.
26: The Notebook?
30: In The Notebook?
26: I got you, Kelly.
28: Old memory day,
27: I can't
28: everybody.
27: I was talking to my girlfriend who's also going through perimenopause yesterday. Y'all should have been listening to our conversation. Every other sentence was like, I can't think of the name of that. I can't think of her
28: you
27: name.
28: You should hang out with my mom.
27: I could not think of my ex-husband's name yesterday. I'm
26: Freddy.
27: Like, Duflachi. I can't think of his name. It's like so funny and so real.
28: Oh,
27: I can't remember anything
26: That's
27: right
26: hilarious.
27: Now.
26: That is hilarious. But I would love to live to like 200, I think.
27: No.
30: Really?
26: I've started thinking about it. And I think I want to meet my great-grandkids. Just one of them at least.
27: All the people you love start dying. I feel so sad for like old people who outlive their kids.
26: I know.
27: Because they lived to like 100 and their kid only made it to like 80.
26: I would want
27: to. Only made it to 80.
30: Yeah. It just, I was with Ryan's grandma one time and she was talking about like one of her friends or something. And she said, oh yeah, Cheryl, is she still alive?
26: Oh.
30: Like they like a very normal thing to ask, you know, and it just gets really sad.
27: You get to an age of acceptance, I think, coming, you know, for all of us eventually.
28: Yeah.
27: Well, unless Cheryl comes back out.
26: That's true.
28: Yeah.
26: Well, here's another scary headline. New fear unlocked. A high school football player, and this is going to be more for the athletes listening, but check your helmets because a football player in Arkansas found a venomous cottonmouth snake inside of his helmet during practice last week.
30: Oh, no.
26: Luckily, that young man was not bitten.
28: He had his helmet on, folks.
26: It was on his head.
30: Oh.
26: And he's like, wait a minute.
28: Something's in my helmet moving around.
30: Nope.
31: And it was for over an hour.
26: If I don't die from the bite, I'm dying from the looking at a snake in my helmet.
27: Feel that.
3: Was it a small snake?
28: It was probably about...
26: It was a smaller.
28: That 2 feet long.
27: I know, but you got
26: like... But they go like 6 feet, I think.
27: How do you not feel that extra pressure?
28: I don't know.
30: Well, and not only that, but
26: There's little slivers in the helmet, so I guess it got like...
30: But if he was playing football, I assume, and he's getting hit and stuff, the snake didn't get rattled at any point.
26: The snake's being treated for CTE and a concussion right now. It's a concussion protocol.
30: We have a concussed snake on the front.
26: And real quick, there was a rumor out there, because there's that we have that solar eclipse. And there was a rumor that we were going to lose gravity for about 7 seconds. Did you guys see this?
27: That'd be fun.
30: Did I miss it?
26: So excited
27: lose
26: about that.
27: Lose gravity.
26: Wow, like 7 seconds of just chilling.
30: Did I miss it?
26: No, that's today.
30: It's today.
26: It's today.
3: But you won't see any.
28: I got your glasses.
27: Why didn't we lose gravity when the last eclipse happened a couple years ago?
26: It was a rumor, and the scientists came forward, and they're like, guys, that's not going to happen.
3: We don't lose gravity.
26: So we're going to be fine.
28: Fortunately, the solar clip glasses that I'm still selling come with gravity loss prevention.
26: Yeah.
28: So $5 a pair. Right?
27: No, we want to lose gravity and float for a minute.
26: And they were saying it was a secret project called Project Anchor. But there's no such thing. NASA came forward and it's like, no, the gravity's not going to be turned off or anything like that.
27: Dude, that's not fun.
26: Put your feet on the ground and enjoy
30: it. If we lost gravity, we would just float up into space.
26: Just for 7 seconds, we wouldn't get that far.
30: And then we all just fall down?
26: It's just for us to like take
3: Hopefully it's a gentle fall back down.
26: It's more of a, you can go outside and dunk a basketball with no problem.
30: Would your speed of flying up in the air be based upon like weight? You know,
26: I guess if you jump up,
30: would a bigger person just go and like a smaller person?
26: I don't know.
30: In the movies where they go to space, you know, like when the astronauts are in the thing, it kind of feels like they all just start going
27: it's
30: up.
27: Equal.
30: It's kind
26: of flow.
3: Like when you're jumping in a pool.
30: Uh huh.
26: Like Ryan Gosling in Project Hail Mary, And he was flipping out when the gravity went away. He's like, oh.
30: And the, what's that movie called? Just
27: kidding. Don't look at me.
26: All right, Kelly Raspberry, what's coming up with that celebrity gossip?
27: Well, it took long enough, but Cristiano Ronaldo has made an honest woman. No, they finally got married. Georgina Rodriguez will give you what we know about that. And it looks like Ray is no closer to finding her husband after all.
30: Aww.
27: Stick around. We'll tell you more when we come back.
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15: Story, actually. Yes.
16: In honor, because we want to say congratulations to the happy couple. 1 year after their engagement, Cristiano Ronaldo and Georgina Rodriguez got married yesterday in Portugal.
17: Very nice.
18: He strikes me as a guy that does not admit when he's wrong.
16: Cristiano,
18: yeah.
16: Okay.
15: His eyebrows. They're overly groomed.
16: So there were rumors last month that they had already been secretly married because they were both seen wearing wedding bands.
15: Or
16: but
15: what we thought were wedding bands, I guess.
16: True. Maybe it was a trial run or maybe they were just testing them out. I don't know. But in a joint Instagram post yesterday, they posted a photo and it's his hand rested on top of hers and they're both wearing just very simple gold wedding bands. And the caption was, "See Heart G." And what I love about this photo is that it's both of their hands with their wedding bands, but blurred in the background is her other hand with her absolutely just gigantic oval-shaped, like, her engagement ring.
15: Let's be honest. It's obnoxious.
16: It's
18: too big.
16: It's the size of my palm.
15: So big. It goes, you know when we say knuckle-to-knuckle diamond? Mm. It extends beyond
16: her knuckle.
15: Yeah.
16: It's
18: the second knuckle?
15: It goes over it. It is so ridiculously huge.
18: Wow.
16: Yeah.
19: Oh my gosh. It looks like costume jewelry.
15: It does.
16: Yeah, so that one, that gigantic oval-shaped diamond, is estimated to be between 30 and 50 carats.
15: Yeah, because they're not saying, so experts have to guess, right?
18: 30 and 50 carats.
0: You can't wear that anywhere.
15: You need to look this ring up. It's ridiculous.
0: It's gorgeous.
16: And I just
18: that is too big.
15: It is too big.
16: Is that the engagement photo that you have pulled up? Okay, yeah, because in their engagement photo they posted yesterday, I do love that it's still subtly
0: that's when you
16: in the
0: really,
16: background blue.
15: I don't need a big ring. I just need a simple gold band. Right, girl.
16: But here's the other one.
0: Yeah.
15: What else can you wear with that ring?
16: Yeah.
0: That's when you really wanted to say yes. I mean, baby, girl.
13: Even when it's blurred out, it looks huge.
16: Also, I guess I need to address the rumors while we're here. I just forgot to put my wedding ring on this morning.
0: There's nothing.
16: I know.
0: I was getting nervous.
16: Well, because I realized I was just showing my hands a lot while talking about this story. So before TMZ calls, I take my rings off when I shower. I took a shower this morning so I could be presentable to all of you.
15: And y'all are good. I never take mine off.
16: I'm so scared of them falling in the shower.
0: I only took mine off.
15: I can't get them off.
18: My finger where my ring is the smoothest.
15: Yeah.
18: Do you touch that skin ever?
15: When I can get my ring off.
14: Because it's protected from everything.
18: Like this thing is like baby butt smooth.
15: Mm. Wow.
18: Like,
15: let me touch your finger.
18: Isn't it
15: that's so nice?
18: I know.
15: Let's have a finger touching party.
16: Well, if you wanted to hear just a little bit more about Cristiano and Georgina, they met back in 2016 when she was working as a sales assistant at a Gucci store.
13: I love this story.
15: See, you got to work and be around where rich people go.
18: Gucci store, Louis Vuitton, Coach.
16: Uh-huh.
13: And then he started coming back and he would come in his Bugatti to impress her and all her coworkers.
16: I love that. I love that. So about a year later, they were Instagram official, but they share 6 children. Cristiano's 16-year-old son, Cristiano Jr., that's from a previous relationship with a woman that he has not identified. 9-year-old twins, Ava Maria and Mateo, who Cristiano had a surrogate 7 months into his relationship with Georgina, but she raised as her own.
15: And that's because he probably thought, I want more kids, but I'm not in a relationship. Yeah. Isn't that crazy? 7 months into the relationship. Would you marry a man that just had kids with a surrogate? I don't know.
0: If it's Cristiano Ronaldo.
18: I would marry him, I think.
16: Yeah. They also have 8-year-old daughter Alana, 4-year-old daughter Bella. Bella's twin brother Angel tragically passed away shortly after birth.
18: But. Do you think she had a boyfriend when she was working at that Gucci store? Because that's the biggest fear when you're a guy and your girlfriend comes up and you're like 20-something. And, hey, I got a job at Gucci. And you're like... Why?
0: You're
18: going to be a lot of rich guys.
15: No, he's probably thinking, we're going to get a Gucci discount?
16: he
18: knows. He knows what can happen. Every guy knows.
15: I wonder if they just had like a small civil ceremony. I wonder if they're going to do like the trend is you get married at the courthouse, but then you have a big
16: party
15: out in Ibiza or something like that.
16: Yeah, I wouldn't be surprised.
18: Did you say Ibiza?
15: Ibiza.
0: Oh,
15: that's
0: how you have to say
16: it. I thought that was the...
18: We have Spain now.
15: All right, so this
0: doesn't hit the same.
18: Doesn't hit the same. But it's just more of a smoother.
15: This is a bummer for me personally because I was already shipping them, excited about it. But TMZ says Michael B. Jordan and Ray are not dating.
16: What?
14: Ooh, I thought it might be for a music video.
18: They rode roller coasters together.
15: I know. Well, apparently she has been working on the soundtrack for some movie project Michael's involved with.
0: Okay.
15: Maybe not only starring in it, maybe as a producer. So as a producer, you're involved in every aspect, I guess, of the movie making, including the soundtrack. But apparently they maybe just needed a break. Because sometimes when you're so bogged down producing, it's like, okay, we got to change this energy. We got to think of anything else but work right now.
0: Let's go to
15: Six Flags Magic Mountain.
16: Adrenaline.
15: And his brother and sister were there too. So it really was just a friendly outing, which I'm so bummed about because I thought that was pretty cute.
14: I shipped them hard. Yeah.
15: I did too. We got our hopes up. But maybe now that the story's out there, Michael B. Jordan will think, maybe everybody saw something that I wasn't seeing. Maybe I do need to revisit that thought.
18: Give it a chance.
16: Yeah.
0: But maybe he's just trying to throw us off.
15: Maybe. You know? Well, he hasn't been in a serious relationship that we know of since Lori Harvey.
0: Yeah.
15: They dated 2020 to 2022, but she was younger than him. And sources said they were just in different stages of life. Mm-hmm. So I'm wondering if she was pushing for marriage and kids and he's like, I'm not really ready for that. We don't know.
0: Mm-hmm.
15: But then I didn't realize this. I was looking it up. Michael was very briefly linked to Taylor Russell back in early 2025. Is that right about the time she and Harry Styles broke up?
16: Oh,
15: Remember, they were together for a minute
16: last year?
15: To Japan together and had some apparent huge fight. And she didn't. Isn't that when they broke up?
18: In Japan?
16: Taylor and Harry?
15: Yeah.
0: Man, do you have to fly back home with her? I broke up with this girl in Mexico one time, in Playa.
18: Uh-huh.
0: But our flights were booked. We had to sit next to each other on a plane all the way back. And I didn't want to say a word to this child.
14: Headphones on, not even looking in her direction.
0: I was like,
15: did you at least try to change your seat?
0: We got to share an armrest.
18: You could have changed
0: seats. I don't know. Maybe it was full. I don't know. It's been years ago. But I'm like, that was the longest 2 hour.
15: I know I paid for my seat. But if somebody came up to me and said, look, that jerk just dumped me, would you change seats with me? I'd be like, all right, girl, I got you. Unless I'm in first class.
16: I was going to say, you give up your first class.
15: I'm not giving up first class. Mm-hmm. But, you know, I might like, okay, I get it.
18: I'd ask her, is it an aisle seat? Because if it's a middle seat, I'm not switching.
14: Yeah. Ooh. And then you get all the information from the boyfriend, or try to. Ooh. So what happened?
16: Yeah.
14: Who broke up with who?
16: I did sit next to a man once that I guess him and his wife had just been on vacation together. They weren't sitting together, but he was telling me that they'd gotten into a huge fight on their vacation. And I was like, and she's on this flight, but y'all aren't sitting together. He was like, right.
0: That's been a big one, yeah.
18: Kenzie and I never sit together on planes. Yeah. And we don't fight. I just don't talk to
17: her. Maybe that's why.
18: I just don't like talking on planes.
16: Okay. Do you want one more quick relationship story? Supermodel Alessandra Ambrosio, who once dated Cristiano Ronaldo back in the day, is engaged now to an Australian jeweler designer and also former model Buck Palmer. After 2 years of dating,
0: he's gotta be a country singer.
18: That sounds
15: he's
18: like
15: an Australian model and jewelry designer.
16: And jewelry designer. And
18: so that sounds like an OnlyFans model guy.
15: And he's a jewelry designer. He also designs hats. Okay. He also designs cowboy hats too.
16: And the photos, because these are two models,
15: they're so beautiful.
16: They're on the beach. He proposed there was a heart made out of flowers on the sand. They're both in their swimsuits. They look incredible with their perfectly wet hair, of course. Mm-hmm. He's down on one knee. They posted but he's down on one knee proposing. They're frolicking in the water.
15: A professional and then, photographers on hand.
16: Yeah, there's a drone shot of them on the sand in the heart, just really happy. I mean, it's really, it's
18: good
16: very
18: for them.
16: Cute.
17: It almost looks staged. It looks so good.
15: Yeah, it's really cool.
16: Well, they know their angles. These are supermodels.
15: Wow.
16: Yeah.
15: Man, if my husband.
18: Yeah, if he would.
15: If he had proposed to me on a beach vacation.
18: Hello, I'm Alan.
15: And I just come out of the water.
18: You're perfectly wet hair.
15: And he's got that photographer over there. I'd be pissed.
0: Why, Kelly? Why?
15: I'm not Alessandra Ambrosio. I could never post those pictures.
18: That would
15: catch
18: good angles.
15: I'd never post those pictures. I'd be so. You got to redo. I'll act surprised.
0: Yeah, Photoshop,
15: but I want my hair done and my makeup done, and I don't want to be half naked.
14: And sunscreen caked on your face.
15: And your SPF 100.
16: Right.
15: No.
16: And your mascara running because you forgot to put on waterproof.
0: That's real.
18: I love it.
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5: I like to live by the let them mentality, you know.
6: Yeah.
5: It's really alleviated a lot of my stress and a lot of the anger you feel at times when people just do something and they don't mean to cut you off at times. They don't mean to do certain things. Just let them. If you just go, let them do it. I don't know what's going on here. Let them.
6: Yeah.
5: But Justin told me about something that happened to him
7: yesterday. Can't let him.
5: And this is one of those where I struggle letting them. In this instance, I struggle letting people be like this in public. I stand firmly beside you, Justin.
8: Where people's actions set you off and you're like, I think I can go to jail for this.
5: Right.
8: Like, I might go to jail and I will feel great about it.
5: It might be worth it.
8: Oh. I don't know. I was going to the grocery store and it was busier than normal on a Tuesday, might I add. Don't people need to be at work or something?
7: What time was it?
6: You weren't at work.
8: No, I wasn't. It was like 2 p.m.
7: Okay.
8: 2 p.m. I'm going to the grocery store, driving around this parking lot for 15 minutes, pausing, pressing brake because people have to go in and out of the grocery store. I can't find a parking spot, Audrey.
7: And it's super hot.
8: It's super busy. People are in my way. I'm losing my patience. Mm. And then finally, I was like, you know what? I see this person going to their car. I'm just going to follow them. So I follow them to their car like a stalker car.
9: At a certain point, you got to do that.
7: Yeah, we've all done it.
5: And when they turn around, you want to be like, hey, I'm not going to kill you. I'm just like, I just want your spot.
8: Right. Yeah. I see her unloading her groceries, putting them in her car, and she gets into her car and I see her lights on. She's about to back up. And all of a sudden a car in front of me stops too, because the car I'm waiting on is backing out of the spot.
5: Right. Now there's a standoff.
8: Yeah. Now we're both facing each other and a car in the middle of us.
9: Did you turn your blinker on?
8: No, I then turned my blinker on because I knew exactly what they were going to try to do. Okay. And I'm in the better position because I'm on the right hand side of this parking lane. And as she's backing out, she's going to She's going to go forward.
7: It's contingent on her.
8: Yeah.
7: Which way she turns is going to determine who gets that spot.
5: And she was giving it to Justin.
8: She was going to give it to me. Right. So I'm like, all right, perfect. I'm going to get here. I'm going to pull in as soon as she backs out.
6: Okay.
8: Well, all of a sudden, two little teenage girls come running past my car and they stand into the parking spot.
7: You're kidding.
8: They're laughing and they look at me and they put their hands up and they're like, no, you can't park here. And then they proceed to be traffic conductors and tell the car that they just got out of to park right in front of me.
5: Their mom.
7: Their mom.
8: I'd be hot. I was looking for my gun.
5: He doesn't have one.
7: You're joking, but people get shot for less than
8: exactly.
7: that.
8: You can't be doing stuff like that. I was so annoyed. I just looked at them. And then I was like, you know what? I can't go to jail. I don't want to cuss. I don't want to be on TMZ.
9: Not on a Tuesday.
5: And what a predicament.
8: Not on a Tuesday.
5: What a predicament you find yourself in. Because it's not an... Usually it's like an older person will get out and block it. But it's two teenage girls.
9: Laughing at you.
7: Laughing.
6: Okay, what if...
5: The greatest video photographers of all time. Because they will pull that phone out as soon as you try to get arrested.
7: Oh, gosh.
5: You're stuck in a...
8: I was going to end up on World Star if I threw a fit, started cussing.
9: What did you do?
8: One gay man assaults two teenage girls.
6: What if their mom had been driving around for 20 minutes?
7: Justin was there first.
6: I'm just saying.
8: With my blinker.
6: I'm just asking.
5: He stalked. his prey and got to the parking spot.
7: So, what did you do?
8: I did a hoosah, and I was like, I cannot be here anymore, because if I run into them in the grocery store, I don't know what I'm going to do.
7: I'm going to see them. Poison their food.
8: So I left, and I got my Jack in the Box, and I went home.
6: Oh, you left the whole entire store.
8: I gave up.
7: They're running the risk of somebody keying their car, doing something like that. Yeah. Or, you know, they're really, that's a risky move on their part to be jerks.
9: And that's frustrating for you.
8: It was frustrating. Man.
5: The saving a parking spot when you're not in a car makes me want to lose my Christianity.
8: On the other end of it, I have done that before.
5: What?
7: Oh, Justin.
8: I have done that before.
6: Lost all your cred You just lost all
8: your cred. When I was a kid.
7: When you were a teenage girl.
8: I was angry. So I was like, you know what? If I had someone there too, I think I would have asked someone to go stand in that parking spot too. That's how crazy it was.
7: Mm. Well, here we go. You just negated that whole story.
6: Hey, I can't feel bad for
9: you. We were on your side, but now we're kind of glad you gave up.
8: Then it's karma, right? At that point.
5: 100% it's karma.
7: I'm kind of glad that happened to you.
10: You deserved it.
11: This is the Kid Craddock Morning Show.
5: One of the things I've been watching a lot of this past week is 20 versus me or 20 versus one. It's a dating show.
7: Yeah.
5: And they feature Drake. Have you guys seen clips of
8: this? I was watching with Anna and Audrey yesterday.
5: I am so into this because it's very interesting. It's like a dating show.
7: It's fascinating.
5: It is very fascinating. So it's with Kyle from the Nelk Boys. So you recognize all these people. Right. So he did this dating thing. It was 20 women. He had a few minutes with each one of them. So it's like speed dating. And his final three who stood in front of Drake, well, I told him which one he would choose.
6: He's the only dude, right?
5: He's the only dude. So one of them would be his bestie, which would be someone who would just have fun with him. He picked one to be his wife, bestie, got a Birkin and $25,000. And then he had a woman that's just his wife. So the main winner.
12: For my wife, the one thing I would do would be anything you want. So you just get to pick one thing, anything in the world, and I'll buy it for you.
13: Wait, are you being serious?
12: Yeah. You don't have to decide right now, but...
13: If I...
12: You know?
13: Would you buy my mom a house?
12: Oh, yeah. I'd love to.
13: Wait, really?
12: Sure.
14: Whoa.
13: Because she's wanting to retire and I've been trying to help.
12: Okay, we'll figure it out.
5: You are asked a question by a super famous, crazy millionaire Drake.
7: All the money in the world.
5: And he says, I will buy you anything in the world. And how many of us would freeze and go, I want to,
7: Can I think about it?
5: I want an iPad. No. She went all the way and said, a house for my mom. And Drake's reaction.
6: No hesitation whatsoever.
5: I like Drake. I think, you know, it's battle with Kendrick and everything, but I like him.
8: Bets $1 million like a week.
5: Right.
8: He has to lose it.
7: What's money, right?
5: And the way he responded with, I'd love to.
7: Yeah.
5: No.
7: Like, and immediately.
5: That's fantastic. I'd love to. Let's do it.
6: That's awesome.
7: That's really beautiful, because I know if he asked him a Kelly, she'd be like, Park's got a new drop coming out.
5: Emma Kelly would get like a squishy or something.
7: Right.
5: A
7: squishy.
8: Will you follow me on Instagram?
5: Guarantee you somebody would say that, but she went all the way with the house.
7: That's amazing.
6: For her mom.
5: The woman who he picked to be his wife is a beautiful girl. Her name is Lynn Lamar, and she goes by her online persona, Pinkachu?
8: Is this the cat lady?
5: She's like kind of goth.
8: That got Drake to bark.
5: Yeah, you've seen the videos.
8: Yeah.
7: So she's a bit of a dominatrix?
8: She was asking him if he's into role play. Yeah. And he goes, anything you ask me to do in the bedroom, I'm down. She goes, let's just play right now. Okay. Can you bark for me?
5: Yeah. And he barked. And he went for it.
8: And he went.
7: I'm going to ask Alan to bark for me to see the reaction.
5: I think
7: Please.
5: I would say Alan would bark.
6: Yeah.
5: I think he would go.
7: Would you bark for Kinsey?
9: I'll get back to you on that.
6: In between chords on the butt fiddle.
5: What?
6: Yeah.
9: Would you bark for Kinsey?
5: 100% would bark.
8: Let's hear that bark.
7: All about role play. They role play all the time.
5: My wife and I will pretend we don't know each other and be like, I'll let her go into the restaurant first, sit at the bar, and I'll walk in. Like, some other guy's talking to her, so I leave. Anyway, Lynn spoke with TMZ and said that Drake is going to make good on his promise to buy her mom a house.
15: Did she know you were going on the show?
13: Yeah, I told her about it. And then I told her, I won. I was like, just don't look online. No matter what happens, mom, just don't be looking online. And she's like, okay. then she was, I think she was just really grateful. Like, I do OF, and a lot of the money I have, I do take care of my family, like helping my sisters, and, you know, I'm half Mexican, so we're all really, really close. And like, so obviously she's like over the moon.
15: That's awesome. So basically how Drake said it's going to work is you could pick any listing, send it to him, and he's going to buy it.
13: That's what he said.
5: Now, here's the thing. Any listing.
7: Wow.
5: Because I just saw this $87 million in La Jolla, California.
6: You can't do him. Can't do him like that.
7: Did Drake put parameters
5: on
7: this?
5: You got to put parameters, Drake. Because
10: she said Texas, though, so there's some good price.
7: Oh, houses. I bet she won't go too crazy.
6: She won't, yeah.
7: I just have a feeling. Doesn't sound like it in her spirit.
9: Right. And she'll probably stay close to where her kids are.
5: We could start hating her if she does it wrong. Like, the tide could turn on her if she gets... What would be the number? $1 million? Is that too high?
6: I don't know.
7: I think that's a little high. Even if it's for,
5: but Drake's throwing it away. Gambling.
7: Yeah, but you want to be reasonable. Because she's got to pay property taxes on
9: that.
7: That's the thing too. A lot of those families, when they do those extreme home makeovers, those families can't afford to keep the houses.
10: And if it's for one lady,
6: well, she maybe said, like I might be some family there, but still, like Kelly said, you know, you can get a great house for under $1 million.
7: Then you got to furnish it and all that.
5: I think
9: do you get a pool?
5: If we win the lottery, because what's it up to, like $900 million?
6: It's $1 billion.
5: It's officially $1 billion.
7: Ooh,
6: got the tickets right here.
7: Thank you.
5: Wouldn't it be cool to go up to a random person and go, hey, I will buy you anything like Drake did? That probably feels so good.
6: Yeah, I would imagine so.
5: And they say a house and you get to get them a house. I would do it.
9: Or like you said earlier, an iPad. All right.
6: Yeah.
7: We all heard it. JC, if we win the $1 billion, he will buy you anything you want. We all heard it.
5: I promise.
6: Mm-hmm. Yeah, we heard it.
5: I'm just throwing it out there because I think the lottery people listen and they're like, all right, who can we give it to?
6: So since it is $1 billion.
5: Yeah.
6: And the drawing is tonight.
5: Al keeps buying us tickets because it's so high up.
7: He's very generous like that.
6: I wanted to increase our odds, so I bought two numbers for each person.
5: So now we get two tickets.
10: So generous.
6: Yeah.
9: Yeah. Thank you, Al.
6: Yeah, there are two on each ticket. Here you go.
5: See, normally when I play, I always feel like when I go to sleep, I'm going to wake up rich, and I never do. But the fact that Al keeps buying us tickets and I'm losing more often has killed my.
7: Are you getting a complex?
5: Yeah, I'm getting the loser complex.
7: Al, you can't buy JC any more lottery tickets.
6: Okay,
5: no, that's not what I'm asking.
7: It's hurting his self-esteem.
10: I feel like we need to return the favor and buy Big Al some tickets as well.
5: Al,
7: I buy him body butter every year for his birthday.
6: Yeah, she does. Yeah. And sometimes, and God told me this not too long ago, sometimes accept the blessing.
7: That's right. Okay. Let somebody bless you.
6: The blessing. Truth, my buddy, they take Charlie to school and come. They do a took her back to school shopping the other day, and I gave him some money. But they spent twice as much as what I gave. I'm like, he said, man, accept the blessing.
7: That's right.
6: I'm like, okay, enough said.
7: Okay. So you can bless me with JC's lottery ticket.
5: No. I'm going to accept the blessing.
7: Dang it.
5: Yeah, don't take away my money.
7: This close.
9: Thank you, Al.
6: $1 billion.
9: If I win, I'll cut you off a piece.
6: Thank you. I appreciate that. Thank you. Just a piece.
10: So nice of you.
6: Yeah.
5: I will give, if I win, I will give each one of you on the show, $2 million? Yeah, $2 million.
7: This is $1 billion.
5: Yeah.
9: Right.
10: The appropriate thing to do is give half to Big Al.
7: Yeah.
10: We're giving you the lottery. I would give him half. Yeah.
5: I would give him half. All right, so my new contract here. Half to Big Al, $2 million for everybody in the office,
9: okay,
5: and one random person that I will say, I'll buy you anything.
7: Wow.
9: Okay.
7: Within limits.
5: Don't pick an iPad.
6: Yeah.
9: Yeah. This could go, I mean, I finally watched Obsession, so this one wish could go kind of go
7: awry.
9: Wrong.
5: Are you listening, quickly. God? I'm trying to be a good person.
7: Yeah, that's how prayer works.
6: That's how it works.
5: I don't think so.
6: When you have to ask him, are you listening?
5: Please.
9: Are you listening?
5: We're trying to be good billionaires.
10: Is this microphone on?
5: Yeah. We've been buying lottery tickets all the time. Not one of us has won.
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9: From the Johnson Firm Weather Center, look for mostly sunny skies today. We'll see highs in the mid-90s. Heat index values pushing triple digits. Rain chances are slim. It's going to be another hot August scorcher. 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

Charlie Puth, attention. Stella Lefty is getting ready to release her debut album called Long Way Home. It will be out August 21st. Here's Boston.

0: Welcome back, Street Boys. Bottle up. If you're a fan of Netflix's Wednesday, there is going to be a season 3, and Jenna Ortega reveals that it will be set during Wednesday's senior year at Nevermore Academy, and it will prominently contend with conflicts that come with reaching adulthood and figuring out future plans after leaving high school. The Addams Family internal drama is set to intensify as well, as Wednesday addresses more of her feelings about her relatives, particularly her rocky relationship with Morticia. No word on when season 3 will premiere. 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
8: A man hated his wife's cat. He tried to get rid of him one day by driving the old cat 20 blocks from his home and then dropping him off at the park. But guess what? When he got home, the cat was walking up the driveway. A couple of days later, he drove the cat 40 blocks away. He tried the same thing. He drove home and there was that cat. And he kept on doing that, always taking the cat a greater distance, but every single time, the cat would always beat him home. Well, finally, he drove 10 miles away, turned right, then left, past the bridge, right again, right after that, till he finally came to a safe distance from his home, and there he dropped the cat. A couple of hours later, he called home. Jen, is the cat there? Yes, his wife answered. Why do you ask? Very frustrated, he answered. Just put him on the phone, please. I'm lost, and I need directions. Today, are you lost? Let's come to Christ, who said, I am the way, the truth, and the life. I'm Weldon Barres, and these are perceptions from First United Methodist Church in downtown Lake Charles.
9: Bye, Chef.
0: Hey there, I'm Kelsey Page. Can you believe it was 16 years ago, 2010, when Justin Bieber was out on his My World tour in support of his debut studio album of the same name? Here's Ghost.

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Yeah, we're right here when you need us. Lake Charles' hottest music from today's hottest artists. 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

0: 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Two. Riding mama some flowers. 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

0: Family Choose in Texas. Camp Rock 3 will premiere tomorrow on the Disney Channel, and then on Friday will hit Disney Plus, and the Jonas Brothers return as the band Connect 3. 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Also, we found out that Demi Lovato is making a cameo appearance as Mitchie. Again, Camp Rock 3 will be on Disney Channel tomorrow and then Disney Plus on Friday.
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8: A man hated his wife's cat. He tried to get rid of him one day by driving the old cat 20 blocks from his home and then dropping him off at the park. But guess what? When he got home, the cat was walking up the driveway. A couple of days later, he drove the cat 40 blocks away. He tried the same thing. He drove home, and there was that cat. And he kept on doing that, always taking the cat a greater distance, but every single time, the cat would always beat him home. Well, finally, he drove 10 miles away, turned right, then left, past the bridge, right again, right after that, till he finally came to a safe distance from his home, and there he dropped the cat. A couple of hours later, he called home. Jen, is the cat there? Yes, his wife answered. Why do you ask? Very frustrated, he answered, just put him on the phone, please. I'm lost and I need directions. Today, are you lost? Let's come to Christ who said, I am the way, the truth, and the life. I'm Weldon Barres, and these are perceptions from First United Methodist Church in downtown Lake Charles.
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0: Gracie Abrams will be making her acting debut in the A24 movie Please, and her famous dad, J.J. Abrams, said, I know how hard she's working to do all she's doing, so I'm thrilled for her. Here's Gracie Abrams. That's so true.

0: Jonas Brothers with Sucker. I mentioned earlier in the hour that the Jonas Brothers return for Camp Rock 3, which premieres tomorrow on the Disney Channel and then hits Disney Plus on Friday. They had the premiere on Monday in L.A., and the Jonas Brothers, Joe, Kevin, and Nick attended, as did Demi Lovato. It was also revealed on Monday that Demi will make a cameo appearance in Camp Rock 3 as her character, Mitchie.
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2: Lake area traffic this afternoon. So far, so good. I-10 east and westbound, as well as 210, both directions, posted speeds. Now, if you are going Highway 90 eastbound towards Iway, maybe some delays in that direction.
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3: A man hated his wife's cat. He tried to get rid of him one day by driving the old cat 20 blocks from his home and then dropping him off at the park. But guess what? When he got home, the cat was walking up the driveway. A couple of days later, he drove the cat 40 blocks away. He tried the same thing. He drove home and there was that cat. And he kept on doing that, always taking the cat a greater distance, but every single time, the cat would always beat him home. Well, finally, he drove 10 miles away, turned right, then left, past the bridge, right again, right after that, till he finally came to a safe distance from his home, and there he dropped the cat. A couple of hours later, he called home. Jen, is the cat there? Yes, his wife answered. Why do you ask? Very frustrated, he answered. Just put him on the phone, please. I'm lost, and I need directions. Today, are you lost? Let's come to Christ who said, I am the way, the truth, and the life. I'm Weldon Barres, and these are perceptions from First United Methodist Church in downtown Lake Charles.
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0: Dua Lipa, Dance the Night. She'll celebrate her 31st birthday on August 22nd. 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
10: A man hated his wife's cat. He tried to get rid of him one day by driving the old cat 20 blocks from his home and then dropping him off at the park. But guess what? When he got home, the cat was walking up the driveway. A couple of days later, he drove the cat 40 blocks away. He tried the same thing. He drove home and there was that cat. And he kept on doing that, always taking the cat a greater distance, but every single time, the cat would always beat him home. Well, finally, he drove 10 miles away, turned right, then left, past the bridge, right again, right after that, till he finally came to a safe distance from his home, and there he dropped the cat. A couple of hours later, he called home. "Jen, is the cat there?" "Yes," his wife answered. "Why do you ask?" Very frustrated, he answered, "Just put him on the phone, please. I'm lost, and I need directions." Today, are you lost? Let's come to Christ who said, "I am the way, the truth, and the life." I'm Weldon Barres, and these are perceptions from First United Methodist Church in downtown Lake Charles.
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Sabrina Carpenter Espresso. It's not much, but we finally got a comment about the Taylor Swift and Travis Kelce wedding from one of them. I'll tell you who it was and what they did say coming up. Right now, it's Sienna Spiro, Die on This Hill. Got me.

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0: Kyla Langley, she's in Texas. Travis Kelce is back to work with the Kansas City Chiefs going into his 14th season with the team. He is at training camp, and today he met with the media. Not surprisingly, one of the first questions he was asked was if he could provide some insight on his Madison Square Garden ceremony, getting married to Taylor Swift. His response, it was a fun off season, man. Wedding was the best night of my life. 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

0: 6:34. Get
1: going. A man hated his wife's cat. He tried to get rid of him one day by driving the old cat 20 blocks from his home and then dropping him off at the park. But guess what? When he got home, the cat was walking up the driveway. A couple of days later, he drove the cat 40 blocks away. He tried the same thing. He drove home and there was that cat. And he kept on doing that, always taking the cat a greater distance, but every single time, the cat would always beat him home. Well, finally, he drove 10 miles away, turned right, then left, past the bridge, right again, right after that, till he finally came to a safe distance from his home, and there he dropped the cat. A couple of hours later, he called home. Jen, is the cat there? Yes, his wife answered. Why do you ask? Very frustrated, he answered, just put him on the phone, please. I'm lost, and I need directions. Today, are you lost? Let's come to Christ who said, I am the way, the truth, and the life. I'm Weldon Barres, and these are perceptions from First United Methodist Church in downtown Lake Charles.
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4: Hey there, I'm Kelsey Page. Teddy Swims is getting ready to kick off the Ugly Tour September 22nd in Kansas City. The North American leg of the tour will wrap up November 18th in LA. Here's Teddy Swims, Bad Dreams.

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Cisco, high hopes. Today is Wednesday, August 12th. Do you feel like you need something to celebrate? I've got some options for you. Are you a middle child? Well, then the wait is over. Today is all about you. It's National Middle Child Day.

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back your. That is Maroon 5. I am Chuck D. Hope your Wednesday afternoon is going well. You're checking some things off that to-do list. You're getting those TPS reports taken care of. Here's the latest from Ed Sheeran. Here's Repeat It. Stay.

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0: What are the best movie sequels of all time? Consequence.com has come up with their list at number one, not a surprise, Godfather Part Two. At number two, also not a surprise, Empire Strikes Back. At number three, a huge curveball, Paddington 2. I know what you're saying. Paddington 2? It's a pretty good movie. They've also got Aliens at number four and Terminator 2, Judgment Day at number five. That's a pretty stacked list. Yes, Paddington 2. I don't know if I'd put it in the top five. Definitely top 10. What about you? What would you add to this list?
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0: So I see that Shaboozy crashed this couple's wedding. All right, so he didn't really crash it. This couple was getting married right beside this river. And during the wedding ceremony, some people were doing a little float in the river. You know, they had their inner tubes there. And Shaboozy was one of the people floating by. So they noticed him, called him over, and asked to get a photo taken. He said, yeah, I'll take pictures with you, but I'm not getting out of this inner tube.
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0: 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Born in the hills and hollers, whatever that is, of West Virginia, now a family man with two sons. Fun fact, Chuck has visited all 50 states. Well, except for two. Can you guess which ones?
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That is Hozier. So Olivia Rodrigo's got that all-female music festival coming up at the end of the month, the Daisy Chain Field. She actually worked out a deal with a bunch of creators on Etsy to create some merch. Yeah, go to Etsy and just search for Daisy Chain Field. Some pretty cool stuff.

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1: Saw something on my social media feed today that absolutely blew my mind. That's why Scott Clary is my Facebook friend of the day. You already have the body of your last 1,000 meals. You have the mind of your last 1,000 conversations. The bank account of your last 1,000 decisions. Nothing about your current situation is a mystery. It's a receipt. Yeah, where you are right now didn't just happen. It's like, how did I get to this spot? It's like, no, every decision that you've been making for the last however long has gotten you to this point. That's incredibly deep. I need a couple more minutes to ponder that. Scott Clary, thank you for that. Be thinking about that for the rest of the day. My Facebook friend of the day today.
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0: Okay, you know how in the morning you're supposed to brush your teeth and at the end of the day you're supposed to... Do you like the process of brushing your teeth? Because there's this group of bioengineers that have created this device. It's called the AmaBrush. It is a mouth guard. You pop it over your teeth, turn it on, and in 10 seconds, it'll brush your teeth. That's right. It forms a seal around your teeth and gets in there with toothpaste. And I mean, this is going to change everything as far as dental hygiene goes. If you're not a big fan of brushing your teeth, all of a sudden you're going to dig it because you'll get it done so quickly. Now, if they could just invent a device that will floss your teeth for you, that would be... Actually, come to think of it, I don't want to know what that nightmarish death trap would look like. All right, let's say no self-flossing machine. Let's just stick with the self-brushing machine. That's definitely something I can get behind.
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1: 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Lake area traffic getting into the 4 o'clock hour without much to report. I-10, 210 moving along at posted speeds. The bridges are clear. 171's looking pretty good. Seeing a little bit of congestion southbound as you work your way towards I-10 and beyond. And crews continue to work on Highway 90 around Boys Village Road.
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1: That is Christina Aguilera. So today is National Vinyl Record Day. Anybody in your life gotten swept up by the vinyl craze? Maybe got a turntable? Maybe they're buying new albums? I'm a big fan of buying albums, but I don't know, like $30 a pop. 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

0: for today's most awesome person on the planet Earth, I very rarely call out big corporations, but gotta send a shout out to Disney World in Florida. Yeah, there was this 5-year-old girl. She and her family flew from England to go to Disney World and had a great time. You know, rode all the rides and all that stuff. But when as they were flying home, they realized that this 5-year-old girl, her name is Leilani, had left her teddy bear, Joffrey, at Disney World somewhere. They don't know where Joffrey ended up. Well, they reached out to Disney World. And, of course, Disney World, over the course of a week or so, they scoured the Magic Kingdom and they found Joffrey. Popped Joffrey in the mail, and Joffrey is now officially back home with Leilani and the rest of her family. It's this attention to detail you got to respect. I totally love this. Today, the sleuths at Disney World, today's most awesome people on the planet Earth.
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0: Well, you know what sounds good for dinner this evening? Some great food from our local restaurants here in town. There are so many amazing independent mom-and-pop local restaurants. More than willing to serve up some great food for you for dinner this evening. Yeah, keeping our money local, hitting our independent restaurants, our small businesses here in town. So very, very important. 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
1: 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Lake area traffic starting to see that congestion build up. Eastbound I-10 as you work your way up towards the bridge. Expect delays if you're heading eastbound. Also 171 southbound as you work your way towards I-10 and beyond. 210 looks to be moving along at posted speeds.
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is Miles Smith doing some stargazing. Hey, great time to do it. The Perseid meteor shower is peaking right about now. So tonight, tomorrow night, next couple nights, get away from the city lights. And if the clouds play ball, you could see some meteors streaking across the nighttime sky. God.

0: Morgan Wallen and Post Malone. Kane Brown and Marshmello. Put some miles on it. Taylor Swift and Travis Kelce. You'll find all the best collabs right here.
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0: you remember in Toy Story 2, the Sarah McLachlan song that's playing as Jessie is abandoned by her original owner, Emily? So sad. Well, in Toy Story 5, there was supposed to be a scene where Jessie is reunited with a grown-up Emily, but they decided to cut that scene from the movie. And in my mind, I'm thinking that's a great idea because that scene can only end one way, right? Jessie and Emily get together. Jessie then comes to life and then punches Emily for abandoning her and making us all sit through that incredibly sad Sarah McLachlan song. Yeah, that's the only way that scene could have ended, right? Yeah, so I guess it makes sense that they cut it.
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0: love yourself.
1: Do you have a lottery club, like at work? 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Well, there's this group in Michigan. They call themselves the Lunch Bunch Crew. 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They pool their resources, hoping to hit it big. Well, they finally did. They hit the lottery for $1.8 million. Now, they decided to take the lump sum instead, so that's $1.2 million. So, mathematically, that's like $92,000 per person. So, yeah, after 20 years, finally paid off, $92,000 per person. My question is, do you think that's enough for a 20-year investment in this? I mean, $92,000? I'm not turning that down, right?

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1: The Hammer Alley Podcast, an 80s flashback mockumentary. How did they go from top of the rock to rock bottom?
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2: Earlier traffic issues have been cleaned up. It looks like I-10, both directions moving along at posted speeds. 210, no issues there either. Both bridges clear, and everybody's moving along at posted speeds.
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0: Saw something on my social media feed today that absolutely blew my mind. That's why Scott Clary is my Facebook friend of the day. You already have the body of your last 1,000 meals. You have the mind of your last 1,000 conversations. The bank account of your last 1,000 decisions. Nothing about your current situation is a mystery. It's a receipt. Yeah, where you are right now didn't just happen. It's like, how did I get to this spot? It's like, no, every decision that you've been making for the last however long has gotten you to this point. That's incredibly deep. I need a couple more minutes to ponder that. Scott Clary, thank you for that. Be thinking about that for the rest of the day. My Facebook friend of the day today.
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0: What are the best movie sequels of all time? Consequence.com has come up with their list at number one, not a surprise, Godfather Part 2. At number two, also not a surprise, Empire Strikes Back. At number three, a huge curveball, Paddington 2. I know what you're saying. Paddington 2, it's a pretty good movie. They've also got Aliens at number four and Terminator 2. Judgment Day at number five. That's a pretty stacked list. Yes, Paddington 2. I don't know if I'd put it in the top five. Definitely top 10. What about you? What would you add to this list?
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7: 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Born in the hills and hollers, whatever that is, of West Virginia, now a family man with two sons. Fun fact, Chuck has visited all 50 states. 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Can you guess which ones?
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